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2: Been off and on Tiger Brennan Drive at Wishart Road and again Stewart Highway at Billaroy Road in the Narrows as well. And a reminder, service repair nightworks will be taking place again tonight on Stewart Highway between Bees Creek Road and Arnhem Highway. The works will take place from 7pm tonight through to 5am tomorrow morning. Stewart Highway will remain open during the works, but traffic management and signage will be in place. Pancreatic cancer numbers are outrageous and they need to change. 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
3: Checking out today's forecast. It is a beautiful dry season day out there today. We will see tops of 31 across the city, 34 in the rural areas, 31 degrees in Katherine. And your next low tide of 3 metres, that's at 3 o'clock this afternoon, and a high tide of 5.8 metres at 8.30 tonight.
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0: 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Hey, Jack Harlow and some Run DMC on the other side of this. You're on Hot.
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0: Bliss and Esso with My Life on Hot 100, the top end's best music. You got Zai with you, got you sorted through until 1 o'clock. We are doing it for Precision Marine. Now at the moment, the NBA finals are on, and yesterday was game one of the finals between the San Antonio Spurs and the New York Knicks. Now the Knicks did take the series lead at the moment. The score is 1-0 in the series. However, though, there was a bit of a moment that happened yesterday where a fan ran onto the court to try and get a photo with superstar Victor Wembanyama. And was very, very quickly escorted off the courts and out of the stadium, potentially also being banned from NBA games for the rest of his life. However, though, during the press conference at the end, one of the reporters from ESPN did ask Victor Wembanyama about whether or not something like this has happened in his life before.
1: Victor, kind of a strange situation there at the end with the fan running up to you. Have you been in that situation before during a game? What was going through your head, and did you smile for the picture?
2: I've never been in that situation. I didn't know how to act. It really surprised me almost as much as that time where a bat crushed the court.
3: Thank you, Victor.
2: Thank you.
0: Almost the same time when a bat entered the court. So there you go. Some interesting things do happen in basketball games. Hey, game two of the NBA Finals does happen tomorrow morning, 10 a.m. Australian Central Standard Time. Still to come, tunes from Monifa as well as the Hilltop Hoods. So don't go anywhere. You're on Hot.
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1: I went to the moped store. 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

0: 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You've got Zai with you. We're not too far away now from 11. Coming your way next hour, got some Bomb Funk MCs. And some Drake as well. That is on the other side and the latest in national news and sports, so don't go anywhere. You're on Hot 100. It's the Top Ends Best Music.
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1: Hi, I'm Phoebe Humphrey. Senior ministers are making no apologies after revelations more than 51,000 non-citizens accessed the taxpayer-funded 5% home deposit scheme. Liberal frontbencher Andrew Bragg says only citizens should have access to it, but Mark Butler's told Seven permanent residents pay their way too.
2: Permanent residents are here forever. They're building careers, they're building businesses, they're having children, and we want them to enjoy the full Australian dream, which includes getting into housing.
1: Australia's greenhouse gas emissions have dropped to their lowest level since the pandemic. Emissions dropped 2.1% in the year to December 2025, driven by clean energy replacing fossil fuels and transport emissions falling. It comes as electric vehicle sales have doubled in the past year. Two men have been charged in Sydney in relation to plans to import illicit drugs into Australia. Authorities allege the 26 and 35-year-old are part of a trusted insider network within the city's ports. Investigators have linked the alleged network to multiple plots to import illicit drugs last year, including more than one tonne of cocaine. And unions have welcomed the closing of a loophole that'll stop dodgy NDIS providers from underpaying their staff. Under the old rules, disability support workers could be paid less than the rebates refunded by the scheme. Angus McFarlane from the Australian Services Union says this will put thousands back in his members' pockets.
3: About 30,000 workers, we estimate, in the NDIS will be up to $16,000 a year better off.
1: In sport and inform, Hawthorn and Bulldogs go head-to-head tonight at the MCG. The Hawks have won their past five meetings. Coach Sam Mitchell knows the Doggies will be hungry.
4: We're going to have to play really well against the Dogs. We've scouted them. We've done our op. David Hale put a pretty good picture together of what we think they're going to bring, and we know we're going to have to be at our best because their best is very, very good.
1: Last night, the Crows beat Geelong by 1 point. And to NRL, Kieran Foran continues his strong reign at Manly, who beat the Rabbitohs 28-14. Tonight, the Storm hosts the Knights and the Roosters take on the Raiders. That's the latest news and sport.
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6: Checking out today's forecast. It is a beautiful dry season day out there today. We will see tops of 31 across the city, 34 in the rural areas, 31 degrees in Katherine. And your next low tide of 3 metres, that's at 3 o'clock this afternoon, and a high tide of 5.8 metres at 8.30 tonight.
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1: 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It's all thanks to the team at the Jape Homemaker Village and Domino's Pizza. Still to come, Missy Elliott as well as Katie Baker. That's on the other side of there, so don't go anywhere. You're on Hip Hop and It's Friday.
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1: You know, Miss is still super duper, but Prince couldn't get me change my name. Papa, Hooter can't tell you slave again. No sign. Picture black saying, oh.

0: You're on the Top End's Best Music, Hot 100. You've got Zai with you. Now, the Rocky Horror Picture Show is back at CDU. Let's do time again. That's right. And, of course, if you did miss it last year, well, you've got your chance to catch it again this time. I've got the director in the studio with me right now, Paulo Fabris. Good morning, mate. How are you?
1: I'm very well. And you?
0: I am terrific. Now, Paulo, you've put a lot of time and effort into this show, the Rocky Horror Picture Show live stage performance, which is happening at the CDU Theatre. Tell us a little bit about it.
1: Okay, so it's once again back. We are very excited to bring it back. We did it in November last year, but unfortunately we had to cancel half of the season because of Cyclone Fina. But that's okay. We are back again. And a lot of people were quite disappointed, but that's why we decided to redo it. It's the cult original show that was very, very popular in the 70s and 80s. I'm super excited and terrified to do it again, but I missed it, I must say. So to the point that I'm thinking, hey, maybe we should do it every year.
0: Hey, that'd be amazing, wouldn't it? Now, of course, it has tied in with a very special anniversary for the Rocky Horror Picture Show, hasn't it? Was it 50 years?
1: It was 50 years for the movie.
0: Yes.
1: For the movie version, yeah, which is the Rocky Horror Picture Show. And we were lucky because we were the only ones to be able to do it last year and celebrate the 50th. And then after us, a lot of companies have decided to do it. So I just came back from Port Douglas to see the same show, and I surprised the guy who played Frankenfurter, who is the same guy who plays Frankenfurter for us, the amazing Cameron Arthur.
0: Oh, terrific. Now, of course, it is an absolutely huge popular show. I mean, it's been on Broadway for many years as well. Yeah. And, you know, we're giving it our own local territory touch as well by having you do it. Now, of course, it's coming up very soon, though, isn't it?
1: It's coming up incredibly soon. In fact, 2 weeks from now, it's on the first show is on the 19th of June. And we go on until the 28th of June. So it's over two weekends.
0: Yeah. So 8 shows in total.
1: It's correct. 8 shows, yeah.
0: And you guys have also got a midnight show that's happening too.
1: Yeah, you can't put a Rocky Horror show without having a midnight show on. So that's on the 27th of June at 11:30 p.m. at Charles Darwin University Theatre. Yeah, that's exciting. And that's we do allow a lot of audience participation during this, so they can heckle us, they can throw things to us. We provide a little package with things for them to use during the show.
0: It's amazing.
1: Exciting. It's exciting.
0: Amazing. Now, if people want to get their tickets, whereabouts can they get them?
1: It's very easy. You just go on stickytickets.com.au and look for Rocky. We are at the moment the only ones on Sticky Tickets, so it'll be very easy to find it. Or Google Rocky Horror Show Darwin.
0: Absolutely. Well, I'll tell you what, bust the fish nets out and get yourself down to CDU Theatre for an absolutely amazing time. 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Paulo Fabris, the director for the Rocky Horror Picture Show, thanks so much for joining me this morning, mate. I really appreciate your time.
1: It's always great fun to be here.
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11: This thing right here is letting all the ladies know what guys talk about. 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
2: 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You've got Zai with you. We're not too far away now from midday. Hip Hop It Hits Friday continues on the other side with some Young Gravy.
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4: In sport, a chance for the Storm to charge up the NRL ladder against an in-form Knights at Amy Park. A win tonight coupled with next week's bye would bank a valuable four competition points. Coach Craig Bellamy hoping to make it count.
5: All the games are important, especially home. 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
4: In the other match, the Raiders host the Roosters and the Hawks take on the Bulldogs tonight at the MCG. That's the latest news and sport.
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8: Checking out today's forecast. It is a beautiful dry season day out there today. We will see tops of 31 across the city, 34 in the rural areas, 31 degrees in Catherine. And your next low tide of 3 metres, that's at 3 o'clock this afternoon, and a high tide of 5.8 metres at 8:30 tonight.
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8: Checking out today's forecast. It is a beautiful dry season day out there today. We will see tops of 31 across the city, 34 in the rural areas, 31 degrees in Catherine. And your next low tide of 3 metres, that's at 3 o'clock this afternoon, and a high tide of 5.8 metres at 8:30 tonight.
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No IOUs or debit cards, I need cash money. So back up, I need space now. I need you to slow down, it's not a race now. I can't really hear what you gotta say now.

0: 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You got Zai with you, got you sorted through until 1 o'clock. We are doing it for Precision Marine, so find them at 7 Devani Road in Pinelands. 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Jay, Jeremy and some Majestic on the other side of this. You're on Hot. 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
2: Does your approach as a comedian change up when you're going to be at a crowd in Berry Springs?
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0: Ty Verides with AOK on Hot 100, the top end's best music. 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We are doing it for Precision Marine. Now, don't forget that every Wednesday, the Wednesday Weather Kid comes into the studio and reads the weather with Sam and Ant. 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And then the boys could be giving you a call back to come in and read the weather with them. Okay, it's all thanks to the team at Play Shack. OMC and some Tony Tone on the other side of this. You're on Hot.
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0: down. You're on the Top End's Best Music Hub 100. You've got Zai with you, but it is time for me to get on out of here. So enjoy the rest of your Friday afternoon and your long weekend as well. Don't forget, Will and Woody back today from 5 o'clock, and you can catch Sam and Ann back on Tuesday morning from 5:30, thanks to Harvey Norman. I'll be back on your radio from 10 o'clock on Monday. Jackie is in the hot seat next.
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6: Hi, Harrison Freeve here. The PM set to speak as he continues to defend the federal budget more than 3 weeks since it was handed down. The first of Labor's major tax reforms passing the lower house yesterday, but a showdown now looming in the Senate. The Coalition and One Nation both oppose the bill, which includes changes to capital gains tax and negative gearing. Anthony Albanese set to say the changes are necessary to avoid economic dislocation seen overseas. Meantime, the Coalition questioning One Nation's ability after Barnaby Joyce made a policy mishap during a TV interview. The MP said migrants wouldn't be forced to sell their own homes under a One Nation policy on housing and immigration, despite initially indicating so. Nationals leader Matt Canavan telling Sky it's a bit concerning.
7: It's just one interview and we all make mistakes, but it doesn't give you a lot of confidence if their policy position is changing mid-interview on something as important as this.
6: OnePass has replaced Flybuys as Australia's favourite rewards program. That's according to Canstar, with the 7-Eleven, Woolies and Mecca programs rounding out the top five. And Princess Kate has met with cancer patients during a visit to a hospital in Manchester. She shared an emotional moment with a mum finishing her treatment, the royal congratulating her. The Bulldogs welcome Cody Waitman back into the fold for tonight's blockbuster against Hawthorn at the MCG. A chronic knee injury sidelining the live wire forward since the 2024 elimination final. Dogs coach Luke Beveridge says his presence adds spark.
8: You get a spiritual lift, there's no doubt, because some teammates get inside your bones a little bit more than others, where you know how much they care for you. They know that they want you to play as well as you can even before their own performance.
6: And a Friday doubleheader in the NRL. It starts with the Storm and the Knights at Amy Park. The Raiders and Roosters clash in the nation's capital. And that's the latest in news and sport.
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10: Our next low tide of 3 metres will be at 3 p.m., followed by our next high tide of 5.8 metres at 8.30 p.m. The rest of today is set to be clear with some clouds getting around. Tomorrow and Sunday are going to be clear skies as well over our long weekend. How good. We're going to have tops of 31 across Saturday and Sunday in Darwin, 31 and 30 in the rural area, and 29 in Catherine.
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You're on Hot 100, hanging out with Jackie this afternoon. It's Hip Hop and Hits Friday, my favourite day of the week. We've got plenty of great tunes lined up for you throughout the afternoon. Plus, we're going to catch up with a couple of local legends. I'm also giving away double passes to The Present, which is an amazing show taking place at Brownsmart Theatre, kicking off on the 9th of June. I'm also giving away double passes to Christina Nu and Zephora for Gamarolang Festival, which should be absolutely unreal. Obviously, it's Friday, which means we do a little bit of a recap regarding Flatmate Fridays. And we've got a lot of random things that I want to talk about. Plus, there's plenty of stuff happening over the long weekend. It's going to be busy. Let's rip in. You're on Hot.

0: You're on Hot 100. It is Hip Hop and Hits Friday, as promised. We've got plenty of great music on the way, including this one from the Black Eyed Peas and David Guetta, originally released in 2022. Don't you worry. This wasn't just a random collab. It actually reunited David Guetta and the Black Eyed Peas, whose first massive global success together on I Got a Feeling in 2009 absolutely popped off. Now, that track defined the late 2000s party era, as far as I'm concerned. So Don't You Worry was, I guess, partially designed to tap back into that same kind of euphoric festival pop energy. And it's coming up here on Hot 100 very soon.
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1: 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We regulate any stealing of his property. 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

0: Top 100, that was Dizzy Rascal, of course. Makes me actually want to go on a holiday. Now, there are some exciting things going down over the next couple of days. One thing that I am obsessed with, and I always will be, is a celebration of our wonderful Greek community. I'm talking about Darwin Glenty. It's back. Head on down to Bicentennial Park. Jesus. Oh, my God. My words are struggling to come out. On the 7th and 8th of June to celebrate all things Greek. Now, I am a little bit of a wannabe Greek. I grew up around many Greek people. I love them. I think they're beautiful. I think they're loud. I think they're family orientated. They've got great taste in food, connection. They know how to party. They're just amazing. I love anything Greek related. So head on down. It's a vibrant 2-day festival and it's incredibly significant in terms of celebrating ethnicity in the NT. It's hosted by the Greek Orthodox community of North Australia and it showcases Greek culture through food, dance, music and so much more. It's a free event held annually. I've been the last 2 years and I absolutely loved every minute of it. So if you can, head on down this weekend. It's a festival not to be missed and the food is absolutely unreal. The vibes are impeccable. It's in the beautiful Bicentennial Park, so don't miss out. If you need more information, jump online, head to Glenty's Facebook page. You won't miss it. It's spelled G-L-E-N-T-I and they've been doing this since 1988. Isn't that crazy? Hey, you're on Hot 100. Coming up after the break, got some Stormzy and Ed Sheeran, what a collab. I love anything Stormzy related. Ed's alright as well. Hey, you're on Hot. Hands up
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13: G'day, Gareth here from iHeart's Your News Now podcast with your latest headlines. Australia's greenhouse gas emissions have dropped to their lowest level since the pandemic. Tens of thousands of non-citizens have accessed the taxpayer-funded 5% home deposit scheme. Labor says it's fair enough. Two men arrested in Sydney linked to a plot to bring a ton of cocaine into the country. And OnePass overtakes Flybuys as Australia's favourite rewards program. 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
14: The Western Bulldogs to welcome back Cody Waitman from injury when they take on Hawthorn at the MCG tonight. The Knights confront the Storm in this evening's NRL clash at Amy Park. Newcastle chasing its first win in Melbourne in more than a decade. Coach Justin Holbrook admits it's a tough assignment.
15: They've got the world-class players in their side, and so we know how big a challenge it is, but yeah, we're definitely confident going down there. Yeah, we're playing well, and we want to keep it that way.
14: And the Aussies losing to Pakistan by 4 wickets in this morning's third and deciding one-day clash.
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1: Our next low tide of 3 metres will be at 3 p.m, followed by our next high tide of 5.8 metres at 8:30 p.m. The rest of today is set to be beautiful with clear skies ahead. Tomorrow is going to be the same. The entire weekend's looking pretty nice, actually. We're going to have tops of 31 across Saturday and Sunday in Darwin. 31 and 30 in the rural area and 29 in Katherine.
0: 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Let's kick off another hour right now. Hot 100.

0: like it. I like it. Right. No biggity, no doubt. Yeah. Black Street Productions. We out, we out. Right. We out, we out. We
1: out. Arvo's on Hot 100 for Darwin Mazda. 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

You're on Hot 100, hanging out with Jackie this afternoon. Now, we are giving away many a passes to lots of fun, creative stuff over the next couple of weeks. I feel like the dry season just encapsulates that entirely. There is a show that's kicking off at Brownsmart Theatre from the 9th until the 20th of June. If you want to suss out what they've got going on over the next couple of months, including Darwin Fringe, jump online, head to brownsmart.com.au. Now, this show sounds rather interesting. I also met a couple of the actors that are in it on the weekend too, and they are also very interesting in the best way possible, just how I think a lot of Territorians like it. Now, this show is about two twins that have different fathers. Is that possible? I don't think so. But this show is basically about that, and I guess what that would entail if it could exist. It's comedic. It's cathartic. It's about presents and Christmas, and the present unwraps a family history and their obsession with presents. I'm not going to lie. I'm 30 years of age, and I too also love presents. You'll meet half twins with different fathers, mother and son, with a lot of trust issues, a man with a rare gene that makes him extra tasty to sharks, and his long lost daughter who loves the beach. Wow, is this written about my life? No, it's not actually. But anyways, this piece is dark. It's also fun. As I said before, it's comedic, and it's going to be quite the journey. So if you'd like to go along, give me a bell right now, 8941 1001. I love the shows that come to Brownsmart. I just think they're so eccentric and fun. And if you'd like to go and see that, then give me a bell. Be my guest. Hey, you're on at 100.

0: You're on Hot 100, hanging out with Jackie the Savvy. That was a bit of House of Pain with Jump Around. Now, coming up after the break, we've got plenty more bangers on the way. We've got this one called Clint Eastwood by Gorillaz, which I've loved for many, many, many moons.
1: I'm happy. I'm feeling glad I got sunshine. In a bag, I'm useless.
0: This song was released in 2001. That was a fair bit ago now. Now, this song almost wasn't a hit. It was initially seen as too strange for radio. No wonder why I like it, because it mixed hip-hop, dub, and cartoon visuals as well. The I'm Feeling Glad hook was originally just a placeholder melody, but they liked it so much that they kept it. I love this song, and it's coming up here on Hot 100 very soon. If you're unfamiliar with the Gorillaz, do some research. They are absolutely out of this world, and they make amazing music.
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0: You're on Hot 100, hanging out with Jackie this afternoon. I'm not sure what you're up to this long weekend, but I've got some information for you. I've got plenty of different activities that you should suss out over the next couple of days. If you haven't sussed out Launch Darwin yet, jump online, have a look. They do an excellent job at letting us know what's going on around our beautiful city, specifically Darwin. There's an all-ages gig taking place tonight at Happy Yes, and that kicks off at around about 8 p.m. Happy Yes is in the heart of Darwin City. It's going to be a fun night where you'll be able to rock out with some local youth bands. How cool is that? It's all ages, $10 at the door. Tomorrow morning, if you're much like me, and I know you are, I saw you at the markets, the vintage clothing markets the other weekend. There's a sip and shop popping up at Percolated, and it's all thanks to Trash Archive. That's in Woolnar tomorrow morning from 7 a.m. until 12 p.m. on Saturday. There's also a Pokemon trade day at Stone Monkey. My goodness gracious me, that's from 11 a.m. until 4 p.m. If you love Pokemon, make sure you're there. There's also a Devil Wears Prada 2 screening at Deck Chair Cinema. This is a fundraiser, which should be unreal, to support Top End Dog Club. You can get a ticket for just $11. Now, if you need this information and so much more, jump online, head to Launch Darwin's Facebook or Instagram. Seriously, I can't thank whoever puts that together enough, because they do a bloody good job. It's aesthetically pleasing, it's organised, and I love it. Hey, you're on Hot 100. Coming up after the break, I've got some exciting news regarding a giveaway that we're doing next week.
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0: week on Hot 100. Tune in every day to win an in-season pass to Minions and Monsters. Yes, you heard right. We've got a new movie coming our way. Here's a little sneak peek of the trailer.
1: In Hollywood, the new stars at the silver screen change the face of the motion picture industry forever. The Minions are back. With a touch of mystery.
2: Daddy.
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2: 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Carbonara. Lasagna.
1: Now,
0: oh, yeah. Like all Minion stuff. It looks exciting, a little bit mysterious, chaotic, a little bit rogue, but there's going to be non-stop laughs as the Minions unleash a world of mischievous monsters at Event Cinemas on the 25th of June. So if you or the kids want to head to the cinemas to watch that, make sure you tune in next week and give me a bell, okay? You're on hot.
4: Hi. Hi. The NT has had some pretty big sports names. Cyril Rioli, Nova Peris, and Cadell Evans, just to name a few. But do you have what it takes to be on the same playing field as these guys? We want to find the NT's next Little Legends. Sam and Ant's showdown will have them coaching your team to the big game. If you win, it's the bragging rights for you. However, if you lose, it'll be entirely their fault. It's Sam and Ant's showdown on Hot 100. 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
8: G'day, Gareth here from iHeart's Your News Now podcast with your latest headlines. Australia's greenhouse gas emissions have dropped to their lowest level since the pandemic. Tens of thousands of non-citizens have accessed the taxpayer-funded 5% home deposit scheme. Labor says it's fair enough. Two men arrested in Sydney linked to a plot to bring a ton of cocaine into the country. And OnePass overtakes Flybuys as Australia's favourite rewards program. Get your news when you want it. 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
9: Hawthorn faces the battle-hardened Bulldogs in tonight's AFL clash at the MCG. The Dogs have scrapped their way to back-to-back wins, and Hawks coach Sam Mitchell is wary of the danger.
10: They've played some really good footy. They've won a lot of close games in particular. They're a really quality outfit. They've got a lot of their best players back playing. When we played them last time, they had a couple out.
9: NRL tonight, the Storm hosts the Knights and the Raiders versus Roosters. And another shock upset at the French Open. Polish qualifier Maya Felinska stunned Diana Schneider in straight sets to advance to the final.
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15: Our next low tide at 3 metres will be right about now at 3 p.m, followed by our next high tide, 5.8 metres at 8:30 p.m. The rest of today is set to be clear with some clouds. Tomorrow and Sunday going to be clear skies as well. Beautiful days coming our way. We're going to have a top of 31 across Saturday and Sunday in Darwin, 31 and 30 in the rural area, and 29 in Katherine.
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You're on Hot 100, hanging out with Jackie Vasavi. We are doing today's show with Darwin Mazda. Now, the events just keep coming, just how I like it. I love the dry season. It's just so much fun. I feel like if you blink, though, you might miss some things. So make sure you just don't blink for the next 4 months, okay? I'll do it with you. Now, Garamalong Festival is taking over ANT Centre next weekend. Garamalong Festival is a celebration of the artistic richness of First Nations culture in the heart of Darwin City, and it is going to be on in AANT Centre next Friday and Saturday night. If you need more information, jump online, head to yourcentre.com.au. We have teamed up, however, with Garamalong Festival in order to give away some tickets to one of their shows next Saturday night at 9:15. Christine, Anu and Zephora are coming together for a very special concert celebrating culture, connection and the passing of stories through many generations. If you're unfamiliar with her work, this is the queen herself.

and she's performing with Young Zafora, who's an up-and-coming artist, one of the hottest in Oz. They are playing next Saturday night, 9:15 p.m. If you'd like to go, please call me, 8941-1001. I've got a double pass to give away, and it could have your name written all over it. Hey, you're on Hot. RGL Production.

0: Everything I said I wouldn't do, I did. 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

0: with Jackie the Savvy. It is Hip Hop and Hits Friday coming up after the break. Got some more tunes on the way. Bit of Blue Cantrell, some Weekend, plus this one from Snoop Doggy Dogg. Dedicated to all my lady friends out there, like genuinely my girlfriends, not my girlfriends, like the chicks that are my mates. Anyways, music video for Beautiful featuring Pharrell Williams and Charlie Wilson was filmed in Brazil in the city of Rio de Janeiro, and it reportedly cost over $1 million to make. At the time, it was one of the most expensive hip-hop music videos ever filmed in Brazil, featuring iconic locations, beach scenes, and hundreds of extras and heaps of chicky babes. Another cool detail is the song was originally intended to be a deeper album track, but after hearing Charlie Wilson's Smooth Hawk, the team realized they had a massive crossover hit on their hands, and I'm so glad they did. It's coming up here on Hot 100 very soon. We're also going to catch up with the lovely Sophie. She is the founder of You Can Sit With Me Day, which is an incredible day that's been introduced to many, many, many different schools up here in the Territory. She'll tell us a little bit more about it very soon.
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0: 100, you're driving home with Jackie today. Now, we've got Sophie on the line, founder of You Can Sit With Me Day, which is taking place today. Sophie, how are you?
1: I'm so well, Jackie. How are you? It's lovely to talk to you this afternoon.
0: I know the top end misses you, mate. You got to get up here soon.
1: I will be there in about 2 weeks and I can't wait. I miss it too.
0: Yay. Now, this is a very important day for many different reasons. For those of our listeners who are unfamiliar with the work that you do, would you mind telling us a little bit about your organisation?
1: Absolutely. So You Can Sit With Me is an Australian charity for children, and it's all about, Jackie, bringing children together, strengthening our communities, so that children always have someone to sit with. So it's a simple yellow wristband with those five simple words, you can sit with me, and the students wearing the wristband will welcome any child, regardless of their age, their race, their gender, their ability, their culture, their religion, to sit with them. And so no child in the playground is left alone. And it's just the most beautiful program, strengthening those friendships and making sure that the bullying is being stamped out and every child has somebody to sit with.
0: Yeah, it's such an important cause, hey?
1: It really is. And it's quite amazing. It's our 11th You Can Sit With Me Day.
0: Wow.
1: So 11 years of spreading kindness and inclusivity. And today I've been visiting schools and just the feedback from the children and from the teachers and the parents and carers, they just love it, and it's really changing children's lives.
0: How can we make more noise, I guess, regarding this topic and the day in itself and the organisation in itself? Like, how can Territorians get involved?
1: Well, it's really simple to get involved. We have an army of volunteers, and we're always looking for more volunteers. But the best way to get involved is jump on our website, have a read about You Can Sit With Me. It's youcansitwithme.org. And go and learn about it. Take it to your school. Take it to your sporting clubs. Take it to your community groups. As we're an Australian charity, the program is free of charge. So it's simple to get on board and just spread the message, and let's make our communities kind and inclusive.
0: Yeah, of course. Now, you're going to be up here in a couple of weeks. Does that mean if there's any teachers out there listening or people who are a part of clubs, can they reach out to you maybe to, like, set up a meeting or find out more information?
1: Absolutely. So one of our partners, Paspalis, they are fantastic. We'd love to hold a teacher afternoon tea on the 18th of June. If any teachers want to reach out, send me an email, sophie@youcansitwithme.net.au, and we can invite them to our teacher afternoon tea to learn more about the You Can Sit With Me program.
0: All right, you beauty, Sophie. Well, a big congratulations, and what an achievement. 11 You Can Sit With Me days. That's amazing.
1: Yeah, thank you so much. Well, it's amazing for the kids, and that's what we want, right? We want all these kids to feel happy going to school, happy in the playground, in the classroom. And we know when kids are happy and they belong, that they're going to thrive in their lives. So if we all work together, we can make change.
0: All right. Too easy, Sophie. Well, we'll see you in a couple of weeks, hey?
1: Looking forward to it, Jack.
0: Okay, bye.
1: Bye.
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0: You're on Hot 100, hanging out with Jackie this afternoon. Now, coming up after the break, we're going to catch up with comedian Mickey D. He was actually on the show yesterday to talk about the City to Surf, but he's going to jump on the Savo again to have a chat about his upcoming Fringe show. We're also going to catch up with Sarah, my wonderful boss. As much as we all give each other a bit of crap, she is unreal and she always inspires us and challenges us and pushes us to do really, really, really amazing things. Tomorrow, she's doing something that's quite out of the ordinary in order to support people going through cancer here in the NT. She's tough as nails and like she's done so many different amazing things. So yeah, I'm keen for you guys to find out a little bit more information about what she's up to tomorrow. Basically, it's her crawling with a device between her legs. I know that sounds sus, but she's been strolling around the office all week with this device trying to get everyone to have a go. And somehow, in some miraculous world, I managed to not have to do it. So I'm laughing. But yeah, we'll get her to jump on very soon to tell us a little bit more about it. Hey, you're on Hot 100.
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17: Hi, it's Harrison Preeve. The PM continues to defend his government's major changes to negative gearing and the capital gains tax after the contentious tax package passed the lower house. Labor had taken a promise to the last election that reform wouldn't happen, but Anthony Albanese telling Sky News things had to change.
18: If anyone out there thinks that the housing market is working, then they're bonkers.
15: They're not speaking to young people who are missing out and who are giving up. And we could not kick the can further down the road.
17: Measures banning Nazi chants and slogans have passed New South Wales Parliament. The bill amending the Crime Act aimed to increase powers in a bid to crack down on extremism. Police will also be allowed to remove face coverings of people they believe are committing an offence at a public demonstration. Family members of Air India crash victims claim they've been offered compensation settlements tied to legal waivers. Investigations are still ongoing after the plane went down shortly after takeoff last year, which killed 241 people on board and 19 others on the ground. Reported settlement amounts range from a few thousand dollars to around half a million. And a leading figure in artificial intelligence is sounding the alarm on the technology's rapid growth. Anthropic co-founder Jack Clark has told the BBC the most advanced systems are nearing a point where they could escape human control.
18: Right now, it's like the AI industry has a gas pedal, but it doesn't have a brake pedal in the car. And what we're saying is we want to do some of the work required to build that brake pedal so we in the world have an option.
17: In sport, Hawthorn without Coleman medal leader Jack Gunston for tonight's AFL encounter against the Western Bulldogs, and the Roosters looking to get their NRL campaign back on track against the Raiders tonight in Canberra. The Tricolours coming off back-to-back defeats, coach Trent Robinson putting it down to discipline.
19: We've been able to score points but then also control the ball, and that's the game. You know, that's pretty clear what's needed in the game, and our discussion, our job is to go out there and get it done.
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1: Our next high tide of 5.8 metres will be at 8:30 p.m, followed by our next low tide of 2 metres at 3:20 tomorrow morning. The rest of today is set to be beautiful. Clear skies expected. It is a delightful afternoon here in Darwin at the moment. Tomorrow and Sunday and hopefully Monday are meant to be pearlers as well, with tops of 31 across the board in Darwin. Across the weekend, we've got a top of 31 and 30 in the rural area and 29 in Katherine.
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0: You're on Hot 100. It's Hip Hop and Hits Friday, Sarah's favourite day of the week. We've got the Wicked Witch of the North in the studio. Happy Friday.
1: I know, right? Yeah, I love that song. I love Hip Hop and Hits Friday. It's my jam.
0: It is my jam. At one point, I don't mean to scare the listeners, but there was discussion that it might not exist for too much longer. Thank God. No. It's sticking around. Don't you worry. And rightfully so. Now, Sarah, you're somebody that I admire in a sense of you just don't stop moving. You're always leveling up. You're always putting yourself in these crazy situations.
1: I do it very often. I love to challenge myself.
0: Yeah.
1: I do. That pushes me all the time to get fit.
0: You do that to us too.
1: Yeah, I do force it on everyone.
0: Sometimes it might be a little bit hard or crap, but we do appreciate it. You're doing something incredibly challenging tomorrow. Tell our listeners a little bit about one of your side hobbies.
1: Is it because you don't remember what it's called?
0: It's called Power Wheel.
1: Oh, you do. So tomorrow is the Ride Against Cancer NT community event. Clive Baxter has done this for about 3 or 4 years now, mm-hmm. and he raises money for the Alan Walker Cancer Centre. A lot of people, cancer journeys usually involve some kind of treatment in that place. So mm-hmm. a lot of people would have a connection to it, and he really does. And he has raised already $60,000 for this. So he is hoping to buy the Alan Walker Cancer Centre a bus that can help people to and from treatment. Mm-hmm. I had to be a part of it.
0: Yeah.
1: And yes, I had to do something that was a little bit out there. So Ride Against Cancer goes around Hidden Valley. Most people take their push bikes down or maybe roller skates or like walk and run. I'm going to do it on a power wheel. Now, this contraption is like an ab wheel in the gym, but you put it on your feet. So essentially, I'm going to be walking around Hidden Valley on my hands and there's a wheel on my feet.
0: How long? Like, are you doing
1: 2.8 kilometers?
0: Are you doing the entire course?
1: No, I have a team behind me.
0: Thank goodness.
1: One of my best friends, Stephen Cardona. It was actually his idea.
0: Yeah.
1: And we've got, I think, a group at the moment. It's sort of dwindling. We've got about 7 people, so we're going to relay it. I'm not doing the entire thing by myself. I would not even be able to.
0: I was like, girl, did you even do that in Feb Fit over the entire month?
1: I was practicing, and I have been practicing since then, so I'm so ready for it. But there's a relay of people, so anyone who's coming down already to Hidden Valley will see us. They'll be doing laps of us. We're only doing one, just doing it once. But if you want to come down, please do, because it's still really cool to watch.
0: Essentially, and I'm not taking the piss out of you, but I am about to. It's kind of like Sarah is like reenacting her 2-year-old baby with a wheel attached to her feet, crawling around Hidden Valley. No, it's super impressive. It's a testament to your strength, it's your literal strength and also your mental strength as well.
1: Well, that's what we wanted to do with the challenge is thankfully, I have not had to go through a cancer journey, and the challenges that they face, this is not even close to that. But if I could put myself through like a bit of pain, I think it
0: for a good cause.
1: Yeah, it just makes me appreciate life a little bit more. So, but I think everyone just coming down tomorrow, if you're not doing anything, just quickly drop by Hidden Valley. It kicks off at 8:00.
0: Okay.
1: And I don't know how long it's going to take me to do it. So I'll probably be there a couple
0: of
1: hours.
0: She's going to bloody need it. If people want to donate money, where do they go?
1: Just head over to the Facebook page for Ride Against Cancer NT, and there's straight away a link that comes up. You might see some posters. There's got a QR code on them as well. So please make a donation.
0: Go, you good thing. I reckon next year we make you go, what can we do? Maybe like a Darwin to Catherine kind of situation. And back,
1: you
0: maybe?
1: Don't get to make the challenges, I do.
0: Yeah, hold your horses. All right, you're on 100. Good job, Seth.
1: Thank you.

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1: Karma. What goes around comes around, right? How you treat people is how they treat you back. Disrespect them or knock them, they're gonna slap you back. Yeah.

0: You're on Hot 100, hanging out with Jackie. Now, we are giving away Better Darwin Triple Crown Supercar Passes, 3-day passes. That's unreal. All you got to do is call up with Sam and Ant next week in the Hot 100 Brekkie Show. 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I know how much you all love the supercar, so make sure you tune in on Tuesday morning to make the most of it, or grab your tickets now from darwinsupercars.com.au. Now, coming up after the break, we are going to catch up with Mickey D, comedian, adventurer, runner, dad, legend. I love him. He's absolutely hilarious. If you haven't seen him do comedy yet, make sure you put that on your to-do list. Or stick around. You're going to find out much more about his Fringe show very soon.
1: This is what it sounds like when you tell someone they've just won around-the-world flights and $15,000.
2: Oh, my God. I can't believe it. Thank you so much. I can't even begin to tell you what this is going to do for our family. We, you know, we feel like we work so hard just to make it week to week. And when you're parents and you've got kids, you just want to give them everything. And when you can't, that's really hard. So to win this, it's a dream come true. Thank you. Thank you so much.
1: Thanks to all that entered, and keep it here because we've got even bigger prizes up for grabs very soon. Hot 100.
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0: Hot 100, you're driving home with Jackie today. Now, we have Mickey D in the studio, comedian, dad, professional runner, and the 2026 winner of the NT City to Serve.
1: Well, look, Jackie, not official. They didn't really let me take the prize with a scooter.
0: They gave it to somebody else.
1: Good on you, Tim. That's seven in a row for Dr. Tim. He deserved it. He's put in the work. I just found a scooter.
0: Well, congratulations, mate. Still a solid effort scoot all that way. I do that after a big night. But anyways, Mickey D, you are bringing your show to Darwin
1: Can't wait. Yeah, right there with the great people at Top Floor Comedy. Mm-hmm. I've got three nights there. My show, it's a bit of a mouthful. It's called the Culturally Appropriate Appropriation Society.
0: Okay.
1: Which makes people go, oh, what are you going to talk about, mate?
0: Yeah.
1: You know, you're going to, is it a bit iffy? But no. What I found with Darwin audiences is they're like, all right, mate, we're listening.
0: Go on.
1: Whereas the Melbourne audience will go, oh, no, I'm going to ring the union. Up here, it's given me so much more scope because people are people and they just want to laugh. So we're just taking that to the edge.
0: Okay.
1: Without being edgy. Not, you know, those edgelord comics. I want everyone to have a good night.
0: Yeah.
1: So I picked a great venue. I've got a great team. And it's a show I did at the Adelaide Fringe.
0: I kind of want to, like, yell out to different, like, niche groups in the top end. And you can tell me if they'd get around it or not. But I don't know if that's going to work. So maybe we won't do that on the radio.
1: Look, all are welcome. That's the thing. Because I've travelled all around the world, I've learned where everyone's touchstones are, their push points. And the best way to connect and communicate with people is to be able to joke and to be able to share.
0: Yeah.
1: You know, it's like I was everyone's friend in the schoolyard, but I used to get a flogging.
0: Yeah.
1: It was, you know, that's how you find what someone was made of, you know. Let's tease them and see if they buckle. And I turned out fine.
0: I'm just going to do that to my Darwin audience.
1: Right. Yeah. No, it's such a great space there at Top Floor, and I can't wait.
0: You've only been up here a year.
1: A year's flown by.
0: Yeah, I think when you arrived, I kind of also started my comedy journey as well, which is nowhere near yours. What do you find, what do you like about Darwin comedy? I know we talk about how beautiful it is and how welcoming all the comedians are and the audience is unreal. What do you think, I guess, makes it so different? Like, you travel many, many, many different places doing this.
1: Yeah. Well, I love coming back and calling Darwin home for the reason, like, the audience, they're open-minded, they're generous, and they're ready.
0: Mm.
1: It's like, okay, we know what we've come out for. It's a night of comedy. There's going to be jokes in here. There's going to be satire. There's going to be, you know, things that aren't worth taking seriously. We'll follow the artist's intent. And I've grown since I've been up here because instead of double-guessing myself, I'm just like, take your read from the good people in front of you. So that's what I'm looking for. People are just ready to just drop their guard and just go, yeah, let's be real and let's have some fun.
0: Yeah, unreal, mate. Now, when are your Fringe shows?
1: The 21st of July.
0: Yeah.
1: The 24th and 25th. What I like about the 25th, and this will appeal to some people in the community, it's at 4:20.
0: Oh.
1: 4:20 p.m., but also 4:20 is a particular radio code, if you know what I'm saying. But, yes, I've got an Arvo show, we've got a 9 o'clock show, and we've got, I reckon, my opening night on Tuesday the 21st will sell out. So get on board. I'd love to see you there. And you too, Jack.
0: Of course.
1: You can't come to the first one.
0: Mate, I don't want to blow smoke up your ass, but you are by far my favourite comedian in the top end. You are absolutely hilarious.
1: Thank you.
0: Yeah, no. And you're eccentric as all crap. I want to swear on the radio. But, like, I was having a really bad time last time I saw one of your shows. Just whatever. But you just made me absolutely piss myself.
1: Mate.
0: It was unreal. I sent you a message the next day being like, thank you so bloody much.
1: Well, that's what
0: you're
1: we
0: kooky,
1: do.
0: You're
1: know?
0: You're loud, you're fun, you can't. Kind of just like make me want to run around and jump on there.
1: Bring
0: with
1: your friends. Everyone, like, everyone's welcome. Everyone gets a serve. Everyone's equal.
0: All right.
1: The Culturally Appropriate Appropriation Society. I want to be just like you because I want you to be just like me.
0: I can't wait to rip into that title. You're on Hot 100. If you want to go suss out Mickey D, jump online, suss out his Instagram. It's Adventure Mick.
1: That's me.
0: Yeah.
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0: You're on Hot 100. It's been a big week here in the Top End. Guys, I'm going to get out of here. Stay safe. Be good. Have fun. If you're working over the weekend, thank you so much. If you get a break, good luck. Have fun. Kick back and relax or tear it up as you should. I'll be back on Monday with you on Hot 100, having a little bit of a long weekend broadcast. So we'll hang out then. But yeah, we'll talk soon, guys. Will and Woody will be with you inside the next 10 minutes. You're on Hot.
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10: Hi, Harrison Preep here with a check of the latest. The Prime Minister continuing to defend his government's contentious tax package, saying it's about time someone had the ticker to make the difficult decisions. His government's first round of tax reforms, including changes to negative gearing and the capital gains tax, have now passed the lower house, despite promising at the election they wouldn't be touched. Anthony Albanese telling Sky they simply had to change their position.
11: We understood that there would be criticism of that. But what we couldn't afford to do is to sit back and say, well, you know, we're in a position to do something about this. We know that it's an issue, but we're going to just stand still.
10: China threatening major tariff hike on Australian beef. Exporters warn they could be slugged with an extra 55% hike if shipments exceed the 205,000-tonne annual cap. Beijing says the move is to protect local producers. A potential breakthrough in Lebanon with US President revealing he's been in contact with Hezbollah. Donald Trump says discussions with the Iranian-backed group centered on a possible ceasefire.
12: Lebanon's been under attack for so many years and always like an underdog, and it would be really nice if it could end. And I spoke to Bibi Netanyahu about that, and I speak to them about it, and I actually spoke to Hezbollah about it, and I think progress is made.
10: And Australia's greenhouse gas emissions have dropped to their lowest levels since the pandemic. It's been driven by clean energy replacing fossil fuels and a drop in transport emissions year on year. Re-energised Western Bulldogs get another crack at the high-flying Hawks tonight at the MCG. The Dogs soundly beaten back in Gather Round, and coach Luke Beveridge says they need to slow Hawthorne's quick attack.
13: What the teams that play against Hawthorne would say coming out of games when those deeper forwards are kicking a lot of goals, it's how heavily they're going to rely on the 17 in front of that key defender. And we're no different. So we've got to get that right up the ground.
10: And the Storm and Knights to resume NRL action next hour at Amy Park.
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1: 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It's Will and Woody.
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0: Will and Woody for Yui on your Friday. Hope you guys are having a wonderful drive home, a long weekend for some. We are a national show, so I know that doesn't apply to everyone. Little flex there. Little flex. But yes.
1: Not for us, not a long weekend for us. We'll be working Monday. So if you're one of the unlucky states that doesn't get the long weekend, we'll be bloody here with you having a great time.
0: Yeah.
1: Having a great time.
0: No, we're looking forward to Monday. It's always a great show, always a good vibe in here. Yeah, producer Annalise is in here in a sweatshirt, in her gym gear, because she and Button Pusher Tommy are going to have a weightlifting competition very shortly, which is pretty exciting stuff. You guys can look forward to that.
2: Yeah. Going to get these muscles out. Little muscle show, little gun show.
1: Oh, yeah.
0: A muscle show.
1: Nice.
2: Sorry, yeah, it felt really intense.
0: That's right.
2: Let's bring it in a beast in me or something like that. Anyway.
1: I like it. Yeah. Bring the beast out. Make a beast noise. Bring it. Do it. There you are. There you are.
0: Cheers.
1: You'd have that back already.
0: There you go. So, so you're looking forward to AB?
2: Yep.
0: Sending videos from the gym this morning?
2: Yep, just did a
0: How often
2: easy
0: do you
2: warm-up?
0: Film yourself in the gym?
2: Never.
1: You showed us multiple videos.
0: At least
1: multiple
0: one
1: videos
0: the other day, and you scrolled past at least five
2: that
0: or six
2: like
0: of them.
2: That was like last year, though. That was last year.
0: No, you've got a few.
2: I did film myself this morning because I wanted to show you that I was warming up with the 12-kilo weights, and it was easy. Like, I put down the floor, and there was a little smirk on me going, piece of cake.
1: Do you feel intimidated, Tommy? Do you feel intimidated by
3: this? Not at all.
1: No. Were you in the gym this morning,
3: As a gay man, I don't get intimidated by women like straight men do.
1: We do get intimidated.
0: I love that. Absolutely we do. All right, so that's in about 15 minutes time.
2: Yeah.
0: Throwing the gauntlet down. What's the prize here? What's
2: Pride, I'd say. A bit of pride.
0: Oh, definitely pride, obviously. But anything else that you'd like to put on the line there?
2: Come back to me. I'll think about it.
0: Yeah, maybe you take over the buttons in the show.
2: Oh, I Tom can do that. That's really fun. He can keep doing that.
3: Do you want to come over and press this sound effect, Annalise, for this next bit?
2: Do you want me to?
3: Yep.
2: Great.
0: Jeez, nice. The game's a big gun. Yeah, look at this. That felt passive aggressive. Did you hear the tone there?
1: Yeah, I did.
2: Here we
1: mate.
2: Go.
1: Absolutely, I did. How could you miss it?
4: Can you hear it? Can you hear it? Can you hear it?
1: All right, so that does mean it's Can You Hear It? Beer or soft drink based on the sound of the can opening. If you want to play the song now, AB. There you go. If you want to play, 10 grand if you get 16 in a row.
0: It's beer or soft drink based on the sound of the can opening.
1: Any other sound effects?
2: That's all I have, but if you're my boss, I didn't learn this.
0: It's Will and Woody. Happy Friday.

0: Your shot at $1 million. A new Taylor Swift coming up on Will and Woody for your drive home right now.
1: I'm going to say that's a soft drink. Can you hear it? It's a beer.
2: Can you hear it? Beer. Does he know? Does he know? Does he know?
0: Hey, little reminder before we get started, Woods, that Angus and Julia Stone are going to be playing Can You Hear It later today as well. They're coming back in just to play.
3: That's outrageous. On a Friday afternoon.
0: Mate, they love it. They love it. Rob Thomas, I tried to get him out of here and he was like, nah, sorry, mate. I want to play the game.
3: I love that we have a game that people want to play. This is awesome. And we've got to make them earn it. And for Angus and Julia Stone, it's coming in at 5:30 on a Friday to play. So if you want to hear him, stay tuned for that. But right now, we've got a mere civilian by the name of Natalie who's going to be playing. Hi, Natalie.
4: Hi, everybody. How are we?
3: Outstanding, Natalie. It's a Friday. You're laughing. It feels good. Let's open your first can.
0: Stop touching your mic.
5: I'm done.
0: Stop touching
5: I'm done. I'm sorry.
3: Brings the whole game into
5: dispute. Sorry.
3: Okay.
4: Oh, that's a beer.
3: No, it's not.
5: What's that?
3: Soft drink.
5: Daniela's called Bung soft drink, must be said. If you're just tuning in and trying to figure out and orientate yourself around the sounds of the beers and the soft drink, that did not sound like a soft drink.
3: Yeah, it was.
5: And that can happen.
3: Absolutely, that's part of the game.
5: There's human error in this.
3: Not human error on my front,
5: on the
3: though.
5: Person that packaged the can.
3: Thank you, Will. Let's go to Daniela here. Daniela. Hi, Daniela.
6: Hello.
3: Hello, you ready to go? You want to crack straight in?
6: Absolutely.
3: Okay, can one.
6: Soft drink.
5: Uh-oh. Thanks, Daniela. Thanks for coming.
3: We're off, Australia.
5: Thanks for coming.
3: Have a
5: great weekend. Sam's called.
3: That first can's really thrown people because that was a classic beer, but it did sound similar to can one.
5: That was a classic beer.
3: Classic beer. But
5: is that a midi, the Hawke's Pale Ale, Hawke's Lager?
3: I don't even think it's a midi. It's 1.75%. Is that midi?
5: It's less than a midi.
3: It's a lot. It's low.
5: Half
3: alcohol.
5: A standard drink. Yeah. There you go.
3: It really goes against Hawke's whole thing. But anyway, let's go to Sam here. Sam, you've obviously been guessing in your head. Have you been getting them right?
7: I think so, yeah.
3: You think so? They only just happened.
7: Well, the last one, yeah, I couldn't hear it properly, so.
3: Okay, all right, fair enough.
7: That's how we go.
3: Hopefully you can hear this one.
5: Can one for you, Sammy. Can one for you. Let's get someone on a roll here, Woods.
7: Soft drink.
3: Sammy. Here we go.
5: Sammy,
3: get
5: nice.
3: Get him on the board.
5: Very good. You can stick around.
3: Get him on the board.
5: Let's go. Here we go. Can two. Yes, Sammy.
3: Nice, Sammy.
5: Nice. A couple of clinical ones there, Woods.
3: Yeah,
5: good.
3: Absolutely.
5: Good.
3: You're cracking. We've got a player.
5: We've got a player.
7: That was a tough one.
3: That was a tough one, you reckon, Sam?
7: Yeah, definitely.
3: Okay. All right, let's go to can three here, Sam.
7: B.
3: Here we go.
5: Nice, Sammy.
3: Nice, Sam. What do you do with yourself, Sam? I think we can get to know. You've got three cans in a row.
7: I'm a FIFO worker, working the mines.
3: Are you about to fly out or are you flying back in currently?
7: No, I'm home for the long weekend.
3: Oh, you little ripper.
7: Happy days.
3: You little ripper.
5: I mean, I don't want to make you feel uncomfortable, Sam. Bit of a sexy voice on Sam.
3: Yeah, no doubt.
5: A bit of sexy voice, Sam, dialing in. Gee whiz.
7: No, I'm just talking too close to the mic. Might just sound like that.
5: Oh, man, you've got that sweet gravel.
3: Humble too.
5: You've got that sweet gravel.
3: You're a humble, sexy man.
5: It.
3: That's
5: love
3: rare.
5: It.
3: You're a single man, Sam?
5: Oh, in the mines as well?
7: No. Married. No kids.
3: No kids.
5: No kids.
3: All right.
5: What does that mean? Why would you say that?
3: Strange thing to reveal.
5: Not fully locked in.
3: No kids.
5: Know, right?
3: No
5: little,
3: kids.
5: Little caveat. You can still get me.
3: I'm sure you're happily
5: can
3: married,
5: four?
3: Yeah,
5: for
3: can
5: Sam,
3: four.
5: Let's do it, and then we'll get to the song.
7: Beer.
5: All right. Well, does sexy voice Sam stick around? Find out very shortly.
3: Just confirming, you said beer there, Sam?
7: Yeah, I don't know. That was a tough one.
3: All right. You got a song to think about it. You can change your mind up next if you want. I don't want to throw you either way, though, okay? I don't want to play games. No games here.
5: It's Will and Woody for Yui. That was a game.

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0: Will and Woody for Yui on your Friday's drive home. I had to think about it. Yeah, it certainly is a Friday. We are playing Can You Hear It right now.
1: Sexy Sam is on can number four. He guessed can number four before the song there.
2: I'm switching.
1: Whoa.
0: Here we go.
1: So just to get people up to speed, Sexy Sam, before the song you said beer. What has happened during the song for you to change?
2: I can taste the Fanta on the tip of my tongue.
1: You can taste it?
2: Yeah.
1: Well, my friend, I'm glad you can taste it because that was soft drink.
0: Well done. Great pivot.
3: Sorry.
0: I don't know why you guys are so invested. It's not your money.
1: Every time.
0: Just chill out.
1: Every time we hook it over a song, just I say you've got a chance.
3: Two Nuffies there. You made it so obvious that
0: who's
3: you should
0: the
3: have switched.
0: What?
1: No.
0: No,
1: Nuffies here.
0: Hey, we're for the players. Yeah. I don't know who you're for. The company.
3: Absolutely.
0: I know which side of history I'd rather be on.
1: Yeah. Give Sexy Sam a break.
0: He's got four, is he? Woods, has he got five?
1: He's got four, mate.
0: I'm happy to give him a bonus, Ken. Give him five if we need to.
1: He doesn't need bonuses. He's that good.
2: It was a Fanta, right?
0: It wasn't a Fanta.
1: It was a Coca-Cola. But you've got four cans in a row, mate. Don't try and guess specifics here. Just keep it simple. Beer or soft drink. Here's can number five, Sammy.
2: Soft drink.
0: See you, Sammy. Sorry, mate. We gave you the lifeline. I think that's what they call company karma.
2: Yeah, that is.
1: See you,
0: Sammy. Have a great weekend, mate.
1: Still sexy.
2: You too.
0: Sammy, you can have a double pass to go and see Disclosure Day, the movie from director Steven Spielberg in cinemas June 11. That one, which means...
2: Thanks, boys.
0: No worries at all, man. Nice to meet you. No kids. Karen, if you were wondering...
1: Weird.
0: Strange thing weird. To add.
1: Yeah, it was a strange thing to add.
0: He added that.
1: Yeah.
0: Karen.
4: Hey, how you going?
0: Karen, how are you? Married? Kids? Where are you at?
4: Married, two kids.
0: There you go.
1: Congrats. Yeah.
0: Good for you. Good for you.
1: Karen, let's get to cans. Here it is. Can number one.
4: Soft drink.
1: Oh, sorry, Karen.
0: See you, Kaz.
4: Oh, damn.
0: Home to the kiddies.
1: Bad news for the kids. Mummy lost
0: got
1: today,
0: on air,
1: kids.
0: Had my
1: mummy
0: one lost. Shot. Can you hear it?
1: Mummy was no good today,
0: blew
1: guys.
0: It on a beer. Casey.
5: Yes.
0: Kids married?
5: Hello.
0: I
5: have four kids and I'm married.
0: Beautiful.
1: Whoa. Well done on four, Casey.
0: Love that.
1: Are there twins? Sorry, Casey, what's that?
5: I have two in the car with me and we've been guessing the whole time. I've got them all wrong and one child has got them all right.
0: Which child? What's their name?
5: Maple.
0: Okay. Maple's going to be the one that we're going to be following here.
1: But they can't play. Wink, wink, no. Casey. So kids can't play.
0: Everyone just heard you say wink, wink.
1: I didn't say wink, wink. Did I say wink, wink? Wink. All right, Casey, here we go. Here's can number one.
5: Soft drink.
1: Nice, Casey. Playing by yourself there in the car, Casey. Over 18. Very good. Well done. Here comes can number two, Casey.
5: Soft drink.
0: Yes, uh-oh. Casey's uh-oh. On. Yes. They were tough softies to pick as well. She's got both of them.
1: That was a shocker.
0: She's got both of them. Casey. Love this.
1: Struth. Okay. Can number three coming up, Casey. Beautiful. Here we go.
5: Soft drink.
1: Oh, no.
0: Honestly, of all the cracks in Can You Hear It history, there was three of the worst cracks. Casey, you can have a double pass to go see Disclosure Day, the movie as well. Enjoy. Get some time out from the kids.
1: They're right there, mate. They can hear you.
0: Nah. Your mum needs some time out, guys.
1: Mum loves you, kids. Mum loves you.
0: I didn't say that she didn't love them. Of course she loves them.
1: You implied it.
0: Of course she loves them. They're kids. Hey, You guys got a shot at a million yet to come this Friday. Brand new Taylor Swift to play you as well. And right up next, got a weightlifting competition in the studio. Two heavyweights. Junior producer Annalise.
1: Let's go.
0: And button pusher Tom go toe-to-toe. We're all very excited. It's Will and Woody.

0: Having a wonderful Friday drive home. It's Will and Woody for Yui. Yesterday, there was a gauntlet thrown down in the studio woods. Not deliberately, though.
1: No. You and
0: we were just having a little bit of casual chat with junior producer Annalise about what she does at the gym.
1: It was during the song. During the song, it was all kind of
0: off mic, if you like. So she sits there and she starts telling us what she does for the military press, which is the shoulder press, right?
1: Yep.
0: And
1: yep.
0: then pandemonium ensued when she told us all what she lifted. And then, as I said, inadvertently, a little bit of a gauntlet was thrown down.
2: And then I do 16
3: to
2: 8.
3: You're standing up doing that.
2: No, like kilo. In a chair.
3: Yeah, that's strong.
4: Oh, that's bench press.
2: No, she's up.
3: She's not.
0: A couple of boys feeling insecure over here. About we're pushing. We're doing 16 kilos on the shoulder. Like, press. I'm like,
4: I have 10 kilo dumbbells like that, and I. I do 10.
0: Annalise is lifting more than John. Okay, so to summarise, Annalise. Yep. Lift 16 kilos on the military press, on the shoulder press.
1: And
0: 16 kilos either hand, by the way.
1: And I believed her. You two lads in the studio just got started feeling a little bit uncomfortable about the fact that maybe that was close to what you lift, especially you, Tommy.
5: Yeah, because, well, I think that she was actually doing incline bench press. That's all I'm just saying.
0: And we and then you went on to say, as we just heard in the audio, that you do, you're 10 kilos.
5: I do 10, yeah.
0: Either shoulder.
5: Yeah, 10, three sets, 12 reps.
1: Right.
0: Okay.
1: Now, do you think, though, do you believe that Annalise could be lifting 16 kilos?
5: I ChatGPT'd this last night, and it did say that it was possible.
1: Okay.
0: Okay.
1: Okay, it is possible. Do you think you can lift more than Annalise?
5: Absolutely.
0: Yeah, love that. Here we go.
1: So I think we've got to get Annalise in here, I reckon. Now, Annalise.
0: She's outside.
1: She's requested an entrance song. Is that right, Annalise?
2: That is correct.
1: Yeah, okay. So we've got.
5: Well, can I have an entrance song too?
0: Yes, of course you can. You're both wearing hoodies at the moment. You've got your sunnies on top.
2: Tom copied me.
0: I don't know. Oh, you guys.
2: I came dressed for this.
0: Honestly, you guys are like brothers and sisters. All right, you're ready to go. Tommy, you're going to play Annalise's entrance song for her before we go into the lift off. Here we go.
6: Come here, girl.
7: Oh my god.
0: Don't, Tommy's followed around. Look at this. Little bit of hachi pachi.
1: Wow.
0: Oh, look at that. Oh, look at that. Oh, they're all in each other's faces. Wow, all right. Oh, here come the weights. Here come the weights. Jeez, Joe, you certainly don't live 16. Look at you, mate.
1: Whoa.
0: Pilates does nothing for your strength, guys.
1: Whoa.
0: Nothing. Oh, jeez. And Liam can't even get that on the desk.
5: Liam.
1: Liv's brought in the tens as well. All because right. Obviously, Tommy, you were saying you do the tens. So I think we can start with the tens and then we can work up. We've got 15 kilos in here. Now, sorry, you haven't had your entrance though,
5: Thank
1: Tommy.
5: You,
1: so
5: yeah.
1: do you want to play
0: Oh, you're,
1: your,
0: you're already
1: you're
0: in
1: gonna,
0: here, mate. You're going to go back out.
1: You're going to walk out.
0: It's
1: going to
0: re-enter.
1: Who's
4: going to
1: hit play? Oh, man.
4: I'll hit play and then I'll run out.
1: Okay.
4: I'll hit play and then.
1: Okay.
0: Wow, look at this. Oh, wow, look at the nice energy. Dude. Wow, the energy. Wow, they're in each other's grill. He's fired up, Tommy. He's fired up. He's had his masculinity question. Look at him.
1: This.
0: He's defending the bear community here in Melbourne. He feels strongly about it. That's great to see. Passionate.
1: It is.
0: Passionate
1: now, guys,
0: about their tribe. Annalise supporting the Gen Z chicks who are down at the gym as well.
5: Yeah, that's it.
0: Look at this. Okay. All right, so how are we going
1: to
0: do this?
1: So I think similar to the Zoolander walk-off, I think one person shoulder presses.
2: Great.
1: Okay, the other replicates.
0: I think we go straight for the 16s for the sake of the time of the radio
1: is that right?
0: break.
1: Is that right?
0: I think so.
1: Okay.
0: I think we're wasting our time with the
1: 10s. 15s it is.
0: Because well, Annalise is going to, and we know Annalise lives 16. Tommy's got a matcher on the 16s.
5: Surely we just go until we can't go anymore.
1: Okay, yeah. go till fail.
0: It's a maxing.
1: And Will and I will be the judge of whether you are completing a proper shoulder press.
0: Haven't warmed
5: up. Seated.
0: Oh, geez, she's seated. She's going for the chair.
1: You'll be allowed to seat as well, Tommy.
0: Just look at the shoulders on your girl. She
2: the lats, they're a bit big for my liking at the moment.
1: They look great. They look great. AB.
0: They look fantastic. All right, okay. Here we go.
2: You say when.
1: Go.
0: Okay.
1: One.
0: Two. three.
2: Oh,
0: don't break the TV.
2: Four. I'm going to be happy. We just got
0: 5.
2: See how that is?
0: 6.
2: Wow,
0: good technique.
1: 7.
0: All the way down.
1: 8.
0: Let's see him all the way down. Nice.
1: 9.
2: I'll go 12.
1: 10.
0: Wow.
1: 11.
0: All the way down. Go, you got it. Get it.
1: Get it up. Get it up. Get it up. Yeah!
0: Yeah! 12.
3: Oh my God, my face was so ugly 12. Then.
1: We're saying 12.
0: Wow.
1: That face looked like it was a game face, Annalise. Wow. It was a game
5: strong
1: face.
5: Form, strong right. form from Annalise.
1: The question
5: there.
1: Is it a winner's face? Is it a winner's face? Now, Tommy, would you like to, I'll allow you to choose. Would you like that seated position or do you want to go standing?
5: I'll do standing.
1: That's fair.
7: All right.
3: That's bold. Fair. Bold. Okay,
1: let's, hand in. Let's hand in the 16s.
7: Okay, here we go. So he's got to get 12.
0: Oh, no!
7: He's taken off the shirt. He's taken off the jumper.
0: Wow.
7: Wow. A little bit of a flick. Look at it. He's comfy. He's feeling comfortable. Here we go. All right. So he needs 12. He's one. Two. Good technique.
0: Three.
7: Beautiful.
0: Four.
7: Okay. Look at him. Five.
0: Wow.
7: He's moving. Six.
3: Don't forget to breathe.
7: Seven. Eight. Nine. No pity.
0: Ten.
7: No mercy.
0: 11.
7: 12.
0: One more.
7: He's crushed it. Oh, he's still going. Look at him. 15. Look at him. He's eyeballing it. Looks so aggressive.
3: 17.
7: His bum. Jeez, bud. So aggressive. What are we witnessing?
1: He's going to do his back. He's going to do his back.
7: Witnessing? Look at him. He's gone for the ball. He's done 20. Unbelievable.
0: Wow.
7: What a scene. What a scene.
1: The double pipe.
7: He's so bummed. What did we just witness? What have we witnessed?
1: Man,
7: oh,
1: just Tommy's
7: no.
1: in here with his shirt off.
7: Just turn
1: I reckon that video could get some clicks.
7: Great stuff.
1: Could get some clicks.
7: Oh my God, I love the look in Tom's eye.
1: Tommy, how you feel,
7: so
1: Tommy?
7: Good.
1: How do you feel, Tommy?
5: Boys, hit me up. at Tom Bainbridge on Instagram. Thanks.
7: Oh, very good. Will and Woody for your drive. Have you seen that Instagram, TikTok?
8: Woody for the drive home. Now with 20% more stories about Woody having IBS, put the hummus dip down, Woody.
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20: 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Update. Hey, it's Sally Pearson. Another shock upset at the French Tennis Open overnight with Polish qualifier Maya Flinska stunning Deanna Schneider in straight sets. She'll square off with Russian 8th seed Mira Andreeva in tomorrow's final. The Matildas are gearing up for the start of their two-match series against Mexico, with Game 1 kicking off in Newcastle tomorrow night. And pole vaulter Nina Kennedy has finished second at the Rome Diamond League in her second meet back from hamstring surgery. Kennedy jumping 4 metres 80, equaling her season best.
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0: Your shot at $1 million right now is your chance to get on the radio. You can tell us anything you like. You slip straight past the producers in this segment, Woods. You don't need to be vetted. The phone line is, if you'd like to give us a call, just get on the radio on a Friday afternoon. Yep. Have a chat with us. Tell us anything about your life. I mean, the reason I'm carrying on about this solicit so much was because nobody's called for the open line.
1: And nobody has called for the open line. I kind of feel like that kid who's waiting to get picked in a team at school. You know what I mean? Like we're the last kids picked. No one wants to chat to us. We're lovely conversationalists, guys.
0: I made some jokes before about associating with the great unwashed, and I feel that might have gone down the wrong way.
1: Wasn't a good time to
0: Trying to empathize.
1: He was joking.
0: It's tongue in cheek, guys.
1: He was joking.
0: That's the bit. You know, I do a bit of that. I do a bit of that.
1: He loves hanging out with you guys. He always goes on the antibacterial hand wash after. But let's go to Christine here. Hi, Christine. Great to hear from you, Christine. Thanks for calling. What do you want to talk about?
2: I just want to say how much I love coming home from work listening to you guys on the radio. Oh,
1: good on you, Christine. What do you do for a crust?
2: I work in childcare.
1: Awesome. Bloody hell, Christine. That looks like bloody hard work. Like, that is just non-stop from the get-go, isn't it?
2: It is, from the time you get
0: there.
2: You're
0: doing the Lord's work.
2: It's nice to listen to good people on the radio and having a laugh.
0: Oh, thanks, Christine.
1: Hey, Christine, what's the wildest thing a kid's done at childcare?
2: I can't tell you on radio.
1: Oh, good answer. That was a test, Christine.
0: What's your favourite bit in the show, mate? What do you like listening to the most?
2: I just love the music. I love listening to you guys carrying on the radio.
1: Thanks, Christine.
0: Great to hear your voice, mate. Thanks so much.
1: Have a great weekend.
0: Thanks, Christine.
1: Have a great weekend.
0: She's just texted through as well, actually, Christine. She said, what I meant to say was Will's Reddit.
1: Good for you, Christine. Jeez, she's quick on the text.
0: I think she was texting and talking at the same time. I'd like to send a text like Christine through to the open line as well, because it's hard to get on now because the phone lines are full, Woods.
1: Yeah, bloody oath.
0: Come on down, guys.
1: Let's go to Cameron
0: here.
1: Let's
0: have a chat.
1: Cameron, join us. What do you want to talk about, mate?
3: Boys, I just wanted to jump on so you can get me through this Monash traffic.
0: There's not a
1: huge amount we can do there. I mean, Will's famous for
0: very
1: busy freeway. Will's famous for jumping into the bus lane there banging it on the outside.
0: That would be illegal.
1: I personally couldn't condone that, Cameron.
0: That would be illegal.
1: Will's over there winking.
3: Late, I'm already onto it. You've already popped me into it. So if I get in trouble, it's your fault.
1: No, we're joking. We are. We're all mucking around.
0: Well done, Woods.
1: We did our codes training this week, Cameron, so we're all mucking around.
0: Wouldn't have mentioned the codes.
1: Let's go to Nicole.
0: Wouldn't have mentioned the codes. The open line. If you'd like to have a chat. Tom's text through and said it's Danny's daughter's 10th birthday.
1: Happy birthday, Danny's daughter.
4: No, sorry. Danny texted through. That was me writing that.
0: Oh,
4: text.
0: There you go.
4: My name's Tom.
0: Thank you.
1: So Danny, it's Danny's daughter.
0: Danny's daughter's 10th birthday.
1: Happy birthday, Danny's
0: daughter.
1: Happy birthday,
0: Danny's daughter on the text line.
1: Next time, Danny, just say her name. It feels weird to be referring to her as Danny's daughter. Anyway, let's go to Nicole here. Nicole, what do you want to talk about?
0: Why did you text through, Tom?
5: Hey, boys.
1: Hi, Nicole.
5: I just wanted to chat to you guys. Yeah. You did a segment a few months ago about debt collection.
0: I believe, Nicole, I was running a service
1: where I was collecting debts for people. I remember it well. I've been wanting to turn it into a small business. But go on, Nicole. What do you want to talk about?
5: So my brother actually paid me back for eating the biscuit.
1: Another happy customer.
0: Hang on. Let's wind this back, Nicole. I think because everyone needs to know the context here. This is a wild story. So Woody was running a segment where he was collecting money on people's behalf, I believe.
1: Yeah. So if you were owed money, I was going to get that money for you by calling the person live on air. So, Nicole, you were owed money why? From your brother? Is that right?
5: So my brother told me to eat cat biscuits and he'd give me $5.
1: Yes,
5: feeding the cat biscuits.
1: He never did. We called
0: him.
1: This
0: was like 30 years ago or something, right?
5: 33 years.
0: Wow, yep. he hasn't paid you back that $5.
1: And we called him live on the radio. We guilt tripped him. And Nicole, you're calling us to say that you just received that money.
5: So the day after the phone call happened, he pay ID'd me I think it was $11 something with interest you calculated.
1: Oh, that is...
5: And I got the money back.
1: What are you going to spend the money on, Nicole? That just feels like free money at this point. You've got $11 to spend.
0: Well, she had cat biscuits for it.
1: That's true. How are you going to spend it?
5: Probably, probably going to be spent on something else, but I just wanted to let you guys know that I got the money
0: back.
5: That's
0: bloody awesome, Nicole. Good on you, Nicole. Did you have any communication with your brother, Nicole? Because he seemed particularly frosty when we when we probed him about it. Did he send you a nice message or something with it?
5: Oh, well, the description with the pay ID wasn't very nice, but...
0: what did he say?
5: Let's just say... Oh, he referred to me in telling me that he paid me back after all these years. Now, don't ask for anything else, but I did remind him he still owed me for the football bet that he claims to have paid.
1: Well, what's the football bet,
0: what's
1: Nicole?
0: What's the football bet, Nicole?
5: That was $50 that South would beat Manly a few years ago, and he never paid that debt either because South won.
1: I tell you what, Nicole.
0: Leave it with us, Nicole. Love
1: we're
0: that.
1: On the mission.
0: That's great stuff. A pay ID from your brother for $11. 33 years later.
1: I should mention, well, Nicole, done, I'm not Woods. Sure if you read the T's and C's, but I do receive a 2-3% cut of that. So if you can just wire me.
5: Well worth it. I got the money off him, which is very hard to do.
1: Great stuff. Absolutely. But you do have to wire me $1.
5: Okay.
0: Little shout out. That would be probably more like 9% Woods. Little shout out.
1: Oh, 33 cents. You got to wire me 33 cents.
0: Little shout out to some of the texts that we get through before we go to the shot at $1 million. Ian here, moving house and hating life. Special thanks to my dad for helping. Thanks to the text, Ian.
1: I've helped you move before. How many times have you helped me?
0: Yeah, I'll wire you the cash, $11. Jacob, off to a lads trip tomorrow. Nothing beats a lads weekend. Shout out to the Misso for looking after the little one. Can't wait to launch. And the rocket emoji.
1: Bloody hell. Pray for Jacob.

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1: Then you've got to drive to main roads and say, hey, this is what's happened.
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1: You're not covered for CTP insurance, is that it?
2: CBD oil. Are we talking about compulsory third-party insurance, the 90s ban, or cannabis oil? What are we talking about?
1: Knows.
2: All three.
1: It's all in. I'm listening to that. Yeah. I'm on the cannabis and I'm driving.
2: You weren't stressed because you're on the oil.
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16: Hi there, it's Harrison Preeb. The PM is refusing to apologise to voters for backflipping on major tax reforms. The first round of changes to negative gearing and the capital gains tax passing the lower house. Anthony Albanese telling Sky News they're necessary.
17: I'm not interested in word games, Andrew, and I don't think Australian people are either. They will make a judgment. Part of the judgment will be, of course, about when governments change positions. But on the merits of what we are doing...
16: The Coalition has questioned One Nation's ability after Barnaby Joyce made a policy mishap during a TV interview. The MP said migrants wouldn't be forced to sell their own homes under a One Nation policy on housing and immigration, despite initially indicating so. On Sky, Nationals leader Matt Canavan says it's a bit concerning.
18: It's just one interview and we all make mistakes. But it doesn't give you a lot of confidence if their policy position is changing mid-interview on something as important as this.
16: Australia's beef exports to China could be hit with a hefty tariff if shipments exceed new quotas. Beijing introducing limits to protect its farmers and producers. The Aussie annual beef import level set at 205,000 tonnes. China warning exporters they're approaching the threshold and risk being hit with an extra 55% tariff. And Bondi terror attack hero Ahmed El Ahmed has broken down in tears while defending allegations he assaulted his own father. The 44-year-old says he's never been violent and never laid a hand on his dad. He says it's over money, claiming his dad and brothers want some of his GoFundMe donations. Hawthorn and the Western Bulldogs to resume round 13 of the AFL tonight at the MCG. While the Raiders and the Roosters ready to rumble in tonight's NRL encounter. 5% tariff. And Bondi terror attack hero Ahmed El

0: French Open.
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2: Little Wheezy McMahon and Daly Streets in the Darwin CBD, also Tiger Brennan Drive at Woolner Road as well. 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The works will take place from 7pm tonight through to 5am tomorrow morning. Stewart Highway will remain open during the works. 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

0: Yeah, that's right. You shot at $1 million. We're going to be doing that at the end of the month. Before then, though, well, first of all, Marika, you are in with a shot to win the million. Congratulations.
1: Thank you. Thank you so much.
0: No worries at all. And right now, a chance to win $1,000. Woods will give you all the rules.
2: 60 seconds.
1: Okay,
2: they're basic rules, Marika. You just got to focus and be very quick. 60 seconds.
1: Okay.
2: Got to get 10 questions right. Can pass. Have to take your first answer. Now, Marika, sorry, I said before you have to be quick. Don't have to be actually be super quick. We've doubled the time. It's 60 seconds.
1: Okay.
2: So just think the questions through. I'm with you. I'm on your shoulder. Good luck.
1: Got it. Thank you.
0: Thanks, Marika. It's all thanks to Deal or No Deal, a Millionaire Hot Seat weeknights from 6:30 on Channel 10. 60 seconds on the clock. Who is Kim Kardashian's mum?
1: Chris.
0: What international tennis tournament is held annually at Melbourne Park in Melbourne that typically starts mid-January?
1: Australian Open.
0: What does FBI stand for?
1: Federal Bureau Investigation.
0: Who plays Elphaba in the movie Wicked?
1: Ariana Grande.
0: Which popular American singer-songwriter released a new song for Toy Story 5 called I Knew It, I Knew You?
1: Taylor Swift.
0: Which is said to be bigger and more dangerous, black bears or brown bears?
1: Brown bears.
0: Who wrote the novel Pride and Prejudice?
1: Somebody. Pass.
0: Havarti, Manchego and Bharata are all types of what?
1: Opera.
0: Which actress is Nicole Kidman's sister in the movie Practical Magic?
1: I can see her face. Sandra Bullock.
0: What is the name of the fourth Pirates of the Caribbean movie?
1: Pass.
0: Who wrote the novel Pride and Prejudice?
1: Jane Austen.
0: Oh, well done. Oh, you got back to it.
3: A good quiz.
0: God, it was. You did really well. That was a tough quiz. Tell you what. You actually stumped. You did brilliantly. You didn't get there. You didn't get there in the end. You're still obviously in with a shot to win $1 million, Marika.
1: Great. Cool.
0: You just got your Arrivos and your Grandes mixed up.
1: I wouldn't have a clue.
0: Cynthia Erivo plays Elphaba. Ariana Grande plays the nice witch. What do we call her? Glinda.
1: Okay.
0: So that was that one. Havarti, Manchego and Bharata are types of cheese.
1: Oh, of course they are.
2: They kind of sound like operas, though. I was with you there, Marika. I was with you.
0: I think
1: all
0: it's
1: good,
0: Marika.
1: All good.
0: And Pirates of the Caribbean... the fourth one is called On Stranger Tides. I thought it was Dead Man's Chest.
2: That's the third.
0: I obviously haven't seen, and I don't think I ever will see On Stranger Tides.
2: don't bother.
0: Marika, so

0: Nice to meet you. You can have a double pass to go to Disclosure Day. Because your quiz was so good, mate. Good from director Marika. Steven Spielberg comes Disclosure Day, only in cinemas June 11. Nice to meet you, mate. Have a great weekend.
1: Thanks, guys. You too.
0: You played brilliantly. You were really good. Bad luck.
2: See you, Marika.
0: You tried.
2: Someone else is a great concept.
0: What's that?
2: Finding a wife for someone on the radio. And that's exactly what we're going to try and do up next.
0: Okay.
2: It's ambitious. It's a Friday.
0: Okay.
2: We're going to find Tom a wife.
0: Okay.
2: It's Bill and Woody.

0: Will and Woody. Right now, though, look, I've got a. I'm staring at a Zoom screen with three people I've never met before, and they could, they may or may not be famous. I don't know.
1: They're becoming
0: famous. They're
1: laughing
0: at that, so I'm going to say no.
1: They're actually not becoming famous.
0: Looking, you look famous, though, guys. You all look beautiful. Beautiful people.
2: Thank you.
1: Okay, I'll introduce you guys in just a second. So Will has no idea of what's going on here. These guys are going viral because effectively...
0: I thought you were going to tell me they're my children or something.
1: Well, based... I mean, who knows? Who knows? The tests come next week. Who knows? But they're going viral online, effectively. They all live together. They're housemates.
0: Oh, yeah.
1: So we've got Stage, Tom and Bella here. Stage and Bella, effectively. I mean, you guys can take over here, but you started jumping on social media trying to find Tom a wife. You think he's just full of green flags and you can't understand why he hasn't found someone.
2: Yeah, exactly. We've been friends with him for ages and then we moved in with him and he just started doing all these wonderful things for us and we were like, can't believe he doesn't have a wife yet.
1: Bloody hell. So what are we talking here, Bella? Like what are some of the things that he's done around the house to make you think that he's the perfect husband?
3: Literally, if our water bottle needs filling up, he'll go and do it. I have not taken out the bin since I moved in. Lets us listen to Taylor Swift and Doja Cat on basically repeat.
1: Tommy, you're sounding good. And how do you feel about all this, Tommy? Does this make you feel a bit uncomfortable that Bella and Stage are trying to find you a wife?
4: No, look, it's fine. We're having a bit of fun with it. It's funny, like a lot of the things that are happening, we're kind of just like capturing the moment as it's taking place and just like we posted it kind of for a bit of fun as a joke to start with, and then it blew up. And so now we're just kind of rolling with it. And
2: now we're like, we're actually going to find him alive.
4: Yeah.
1: Okay. Now, before we go any further, because I'm keen to get involved, I want to help as well.
0: Sorry, but can I ask? Because I imagine you're asking for other people to call in now.
1: Not just yet, but we're about to.
0: We're going to. What's the screening process here? Because we don't want to end up in like a, you know, James Franco style, you know, walk into the room. You know, you probably want to make it a little bit more above board, I imagine, than just have women cycling through the house in an audition process, I would have thought, right?
2: Stage and I are the screening process.
0: Very good.
1: Okay, so what are we looking
0: for?
1: What are we looking for then, Bella and Stage?
2: Compassionate, kind, empathetic, has to like dogs,
3: humorous.
2: Yeah.
3: Okay. Like show us a bit of personality in the message. Yeah. We've had a lot of DMs of girls trying to apply to be Tom's wife.
0: How many messages are we talking?
3: Oh, it's quite overwhelming in there.
2: I would say at least 100.
3: Yeah.
1: Whoa.
0: Wow, cool. Tom, you must be, look at you, mate. their head's barely fitting on the Zoom screen at the moment, mate. Good for you, brother. That's sick.
1: And are you getting any say in this, Tommy? Like, is there an attribute, whether physical or mental, that you're looking for in a future wife?
4: Honestly, like all the things that they said, I think that's the beauty of this is they know me really well. So they are kind of just doing the vetting for me, which is good. But to answer your question, no, I don't really have any say in it. I can look through the messages, but there's actually been a couple of times where I've been like, oh, and they've been like, nah, not happening. So...
1: Okay, one question I just want to ask. This is like maybe it's a slight elephant in the room, but like it feels like you've got Bella and Stage. You're both saying how incredible this guy is, how amazing he is, how perfect a partner he would be. Did you either of you ever consider a bit of Tommy?
2: No.
1: Yeah. Yeah. Right. Okay.
2: Like 4 or 5 years, we worked together to start with. Yeah. As well. Right. So, we've just always been mates, and we just know he's a good catch for someone else out there.
1: All right. Okay.
0: Bloody hell, Woods, that's a rogue question to ask three housemates on the one camera sitting shoulder to shoulder. It couldn't have been. My God, the grenade that he threw down the line there. I could feel you guys squirm in your chair. You, Tommy, you're like, it was all going well. It was all going well until he asked that question. Everyone was just like,
1: people were wondering. All right, so
0: they're not finding him a wife because they want to be with him, mate. They're finding him a wife so they could be with someone else.
1: Just had to ask the question.
0: You didn't. Poor Tommy's in the middle of it. It's just made it so strange.
1: All right. We'll change the subject. Let's find you a wife. So with the power of the radio right now, I know you're getting hundreds of messages, but this guy, he's got green flags all over him. He's a good-looking rooster. I'm looking at him right now.
0: Beautiful, man.
1: 13.
0: Beautiful moustache. Great hands. I've been, the hands, gorgeous hands. I've been looking at the hands.
1: Whoa,
0: yeah, great hands. Yeah, that's a big thing. Got a few veins going on in the hands.
1: So just
0: good forearms.
1: We're just looking for women here as well, Tom, or women, men?
4: No, I can confirm. Just looking for women.
1: Just yep, looking for women. Yep. Okay, and how old are you, Tommy?
4: I'm 30.
1: You're 30. Okay.
0: Good hair on the man. The great number. Jawline.
1: Who wants to be Tom's wife?
0: Mm.
1: We don't have to obviously jump there right away, but like, who wants to have a chat with Tom on air right now? Maybe ask him a couple of questions.
0: Yep.
1: And then maybe you can get to the next stage of this process. Got to get through Bellerin's stage, of course.
0: Yeah, gee whiz.
1: Who wants Tom?
0: I like this. I love
1: you guys.
0: This.
1: Sit tight.
0: They're pumped. It's Will and Woody. Hope you're having a great drive home. Friday afternoon.

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14: Lifton, Wizzy, McMinn and Kavanagh Streets in the Darwin CBD, also Sticky Trail Road, North Batter Rapid Creek Road in Rapid Creek. And service repair nightworks will be taking place again tonight on Stewart Highway between Bees Creek Road and Arnhem Highway. The works will take place from 7pm tonight through to 5am tomorrow morning. Stewart Highway will remain open during the works. 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

0: Willamoney, Riffy, Yui, and your drive home. Angus and Julia Stone are going to be on the radio right up next. Woods, right now, though, we're trying to find a man, a wife.
1: Bloody oath we are. So Bella and Stage, Tom's housemates, they kick this whole thing off. They join us via Zoom right now. So where did you first post this, Stage?
2: We first posted it on TikTok on Saturday night.
1: So we're less than a week into this and we've already received hundreds of messages because your housemate Tom, who sits here as well, he's just got green flags all over him.
2: Yep. He's just a great man. He does everything for us. We were just getting ready before and he brought us a wine. Didn't even have to ask.
1: Oh my God.
3: Jesus.
2: I know. It's annoying.
1: Yeah. Tom, you're extraordinary, Tom. You're extraordinary. We can't see you.
0: Have you got older sisters, Tom?
4: Yeah, I have two older sisters. Yeah.
3: That's where it happens.
1: Makes sense.
3: It's awesome having an older sister. It's really cool. You don't realize it, but they get inside your head and you think you're just being normal. And then other people are like, you're a really lovely guy. And you're like, I just thought that was normal. And
1: is this just you flexing because you've got an older sister?
3: Oh, well, Tom as well. Look at us. Hey, I'm married. I'm taken, guys. Right. But anyway. It's actually cool. It's actually really cool because they feel like you, I don't know about you, Tom, but with an older sister, you feel like you're a slave for a little while. And then you come out of that and you're like, oh, actually, there was a good thing that you did for me there.
4: I don't think I've come out of it, to be honest.
3: Well, clearly, mate. So is there any category that you want to throw out before we go to the calls here, Tom? By the way, the phone lines have lit up.
4: At category?
3: Yeah, like anything that you want to, any filter you want to put on this, anything you're looking for.
4: We want no filter. Give us whatever.
3: Okay.
1: Okay, love that. So how do we want to work this, guys? Because obviously, Bella and Stage, you're the ones who are running this entire thing. Do you want to be asking the questions to our eligible bachelors or do we want Tom asking questions?
2: Bachelors or bachelorettes?
1: Bachelorettes. Bachelorettes.
3: Oh, yes. A few boys called. We have turned them away.
1: All right. Well,
2: I feel like if we get a little bit about them and then Bella and I will ask them some questions and then we can get Tom's thoughts.
4: Like it.
1: All right. Love this. Okay, we've got Chantel here. Welcome to the show, Chantel.
5: Hello, how's it going?
1: We're all really good. Chantel, tell us a little bit about yourself.
5: I'm 32 years old. I live on my own with a bought house. I work as a nurse full-time as a registered nurse. I have a cat named Smudge. And, I am a very people person. That's why I did nursing for. I've been nursing for the last 10 years, and I have been single for the last 8 years.
3: There you go.
1: All right. Any questions from you guys for Chantel?
6: I heard a kitty cat, but Tom's a very, very big dog person.
3: Oh, bye, Chantel. It's been good. Let's go to Darcy.
1: Gotta be quick. It's commercial radio.
3: Gotta be quick. The trap door. Get her out of here. Darcy's called. Darcy.
7: Hi.
3: Darcy, your friend Jay has dobbed you in, is that right?
7: Yeah, apparently.
1: Okay.
3: Okay.
1: Okay, Darcy, well, tell us a bit about yourself, Darcy.
7: Oh, God, what's that? I don't know. I am a horse rider. I ride racehorses for a living, and I have my own dog grooming business.
1: What? Dog grooming? Here we go. Okay, over to you guys. Any questions for Darcy?
6: How old are you, Darcy?
2: Yep.
7: I'm 31.
2: Perfect.
1: Nice, Tom. Yeah, getting Tom. Nods.
2: Do you have any dogs of your own?
7: Yes, I have one.
3: Okay.
7: His name's Leo. He's a
2: border
7: collie.
3: Great dog.
4: Great. We love border collies. Whoa. And we love
1: You like horses as well, Tom?
4: Yes. We actually used to live on a farm that had a lot of horses.
3: Wow. Where do you live, Darcy? Where do you live?
7: I'm in Brisbane.
3: Oh. Tom's in Melbourne. See you later, Darcy. There's the trapdoor. There it is. It's hard.
1: Hang on, maybe Darcy would move. Darcy might move.
3: I'm sure Darcy. Can Darcy DM you guys?
2: Yeah, of course.
3: Darcy, if you're still listening. Can I get Darcy back? Bring her back from the dungeon. Darcy, if you're still there, you can DM them. He's keen.
7: Okay.
1: All right.
7: Good. He's keen.
3: He's keen.
1: Good luck, Darcy. Would you be open to a move, Darcy, really quick?
7: I'm actually originally from Melbourne.
1: Whoa! All right. Okay. Could ride a horse down. Who knows? Let's go to Adelaide here, maybe. Adelaide, tell us a bit about yourself, Adelaide.
8: Hi, guys. Can you hear me?
1: Yes, we can hear you, Adelaide.
8: Hello. Now, this is actually not for me. This is for my cousin, Grace. But everyone else can hang up because Grace is the woman for Tom. She is absolutely hilarious.
3: Yeah.
8: She loves food. She always orders really random things at restaurants. Like, we once got burgers and she had edamame.
3: Good on you, Adelaide. I reckon sounds pretty good. We'll leave it at edamame.
9: That was the weirdest sell.
3: Sorry, we're not going from horses to edamame. No one is. We'll stick with the horses. That sounds great. Could be a great suitor there. Lovely to meet you guys.
1: Okay.
3: And we've got a TikTok handle to read out, Woods.
1: Yes. So, megahome_TBS. So that's where you guys want all your messages.
3: Why is that funny? Why is that funny, Stage? Why is that so funny?
2: No, because we, mate, looking back on that now, we probably should change it. We did it on Saturday night. So,
3: when all this started off, you've mentioned Saturday night. Were you guys just like loose as a goose? You're out and about.
2: The fact that we had moved in together, it was our big housemate day. We bought a table.
6: Very exciting.
2: We had a few drinks and we made a TikTok. Yeah.
3: Awesome. And then that was the night that, like, drunk as a skunk, you posted, "Can we find a wife for Tom?" And now we're here. That's
4: exactly
3: great.
4: How we would describe happened. That night. Yes,
3: that's great.
1: And sorry, you refer to your house as Mega Home. Is that why it's called Mega Home?
2: Yes, we used to work at a company called Mega Home. Mega Home would be.
3: Oh, nice.
2: We don't work there anymore. But,
3: nice, nice little joke. Nice little in gag there. Yeah. Beautiful. I'm really glad we've dug underneath that. We were going out on such a high. It's been lovely to meet you guys.
1: Let's stay in touch. We'll stay in touch, guys. Let's keep this going. We want to find you a wife, Tommy. Let's do it.
3: See you guys.
1: Bye, guys.
3: Bye.

0: It's Will and Woody. Hope you're having a wonderful drive home. Woods, we've got an incredibly special edition of Can You Hear It? Angus and Julia Stone were here earlier and they were like, they came in, they wanted to play a song and they said, guys, can we play the game? And we actually said, no, we haven't got time for you guys.
1: Sorry,
0: so they've come back in today just to play Can You Hear It?
2: Can you hear it?
1: So you guys know the rules. It's beer or soft drink based on the sound of the can opening. Julia, who's going to be better out of the two of you?
3: I want to back myself. I'm going to say me.
1: Okay. So then how's this going to work with the two of you?
0: It's got to be unanimous between the two of you. The bands play together. We can't have two separate games
3: here.
0: Well,
3: you divided us. I was just going with you.
0: That's Woody. That's just Woody, though. He's
1: going for headlines.
0: He's a divisive guy.
1: I'm just going for headlines.
0: He loves that sort of stuff.
1: Just finding that rift.
3: Trying to break up the band.
1: Okay, so you're going to work together unanimously. Here is can number one, guys.
3: That's a soda.
4: That's a softy.
0: Correct.
1: Nice.
0: Jeez, nice. I reckon they're going to be good.
1: So have you practiced this? Because you are keen to play.
3: Well, I'm going to tell you the truth. We actually are just finishing the edit for the karaoke bar music video, and there's a bit of sound design at the front, and I downloaded a sample package, and it had in the sample package, because there's a scene of him driving.
1: Yeah.
3: And so I was looking for just car noises and stuff, but there was actually like cans opening, and I was like, wait a second.
0: No.
4: Sitting in a dark room.
0: No.
3: So
0: you've got your eye in. All right, can two. Here we go. Wow, we could be here for a while.
4: Softy.
3: No, that's a beer.
4: I reckon that's a beer.
3: Yeah, I reckon.
4: All right, wait.
0: What do you want to go with here, guys? What do you want to go with here?
4: No, yeah, that could be a beer, hey.
3: Well, it's a slower. The softies are all like high pitched.
4: Bit more throaty at the back.
3: Yeah, yeah.
4: All right, I'll go with what Julia said. It's a brewski.
3: Oh, imagine if I got this wrong.
4: No, you got it.
0: It's a brewski. Well done. Wowee.
4: Nice.
0: So we found out we were wondering who was going to defer to who, and clearly Angus defers to Julia. Good to know.
4: Julia's tin mogging me right now.
1: You just turn Angus's microphone off for a thing.
4: Brutal. Softy, right? Are you going back to... Okay, fire. Absolutely tin mog.
0: Oh, wow. He's folded again.
4: I'll go with Julia because I trust in the tins. Brewski?
3: Yeah, I'm going to say beer.
4: All right.
0: It's a beer.
1: Well done. Nice. I'm so interested to see if you shoot from the hip again here, Angus. This is awesome.
4: Oh, right. No, I'm definitely taking the back seat.
1: All right, here's can number four.
3: Soda.
4: She's got it.
1: It's four.
3: She's four.
0: All right.
3: Oh, I feel like it's now that we sort of know the difference in the sound, I don't know. I'd have thought the game was like a certain amount. Does it just keep going until
0: the
3: we get
0: the record is 16.
3: Oh, okay.
0: That's the most anyone's ever got.
3: Whew. All right.
0: You're coming into camp five. Done. I mean, the first musician that comes to mind is probably Jason Derulo got two. Joe Jonas got six. He's probably next on your horizon.
3: Oh, okay. Yep. Let's
0: this is camp five.
3: Oh, what do you think? Because that was like didn't have the pop of a soda, but it was quite quick. But I would probably say that's a beer, but I don't know. That's a tough one.
4: No, it's a beer for sure.
3: Yeah, I'll go with you.
4: Okay, so this is on me now.
3: This is on you.
4: All right, let's do that.
0: That was a soft drink.
1: It's funny. Just when you were talking about how long does this go for? Like now we've got the difference.
3: Oh my god!
1: you got two cocky.
0: The one time you went with Angus. The one time you went with him.
1: Poor Angus. The reputation's in tatters.
0: Oh no, guys!
4: Thanks for having us.
0: Great to see you guys. Thanks for coming all the way in for 5 minutes in your very busy schedules. But yes, Angus and Julia Stone have got brand new music. It is called Karaoke Bar. You can get it on September 4 wherever you get your music. The single is out now. Love you guys. Great to see you.
4: Love yous.
3: Bye.
0: Bye,
1: guys.
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0: Ready.
3: TV?
0: Ready.
3: Snacks?
0: Ready.
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0: Will and Woody, before we get out of here, Woods, we always do show notes, which is our off-air meeting, our feedback meeting.
1: Yeah.
0: But we've decided to put it on the radio because people are enjoying it. I don't know.
2: Is that right? You've heard some good feedback.
0: There's a bit of schadenfreude about this. I think people just love hearing other people suffer. But it doesn't need to be like this. I think everyone's done a wonderful job this week. That's my show note. I think everyone's been awesome. Wow. In particular, Mark the Man Daniel.
2: Yeah, he's been on fire, Mark the Man.
0: He's shone.
2: Yeah. The audio has been strong.
0: He's shone.
2: Very strong audio.
0: So, yeah, that's my only note for this week.
2: As soon as you start naming one person, it gets awkward. Because now there's just, you know, seven other people that are sitting here going, I thought I had a good week.
3: I'm waiting.
2: Do you know what I mean? Like, it just feels weird to individualise when you're saying, good job, team.
0: Keep them hungry. That's how you keep them hungry.
2: Is that right?
0: Yeah. Why do you think, like, in a group fitness class, they only single out one of you? Because then everyone else goes, God, I want that compliment.
2: Interesting.
0: They work harder.
2: Okay. Well, do you think Mark's going to let himself go now, though? He's got his compliment. He'll let himself go. He won't bother with audio.
0: There's a chance of that. He's giving me a thumbs up.
2: Is that right? Sloppy packages next week.
0: Sloppy packages.
2: From Mark?
0: Sloppy package, wow.
2: Audio packages.
0: That could mean, anything. A sloppy package.
2: Sloppy packages. Gosh, from Mark.
0: Nothing much worse than a sloppy pack. All right. Wonderful. Your package is sloppy next week, Mark.
2: I tell you what, Mark. Swear to God. Don't you let that compliment go to your head, Mark.
0: We've gone too far.
2: Okay. Let's wrap it up. Let's enjoy our weekends. Let's start it. Let's do it.
0: Let's go. Monday. Goodbye. Give us

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1: We're trying to figure out who can get the closest to Sam's finishing time on this City to Surf. It's on next Sunday, so I'm taking a little bit of a pull. It's 13 kilometres. This is definitely not the music I wanted. But it's here to stay. So, Alana, I've got to ask you, what time do you think Sam will get in the City to Surf next Sunday?
2: I think he can do it in under an hour.
1: You are so... I'm going to let you guess again.
0: Oh, I got a real good feeling. Got a real good feeling. Thanks to Harvey Norman, and only with Darwin's best music, Hot 100. I got a real good feeling.
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10: Well, hello, everybody. Welcome to it. The Smallsy Show is on. Producer Zach is here. Hello to you.
25: Hello.
10: G is in the phone room, but temporarily in here.
25: Hello.
10: Hello. How was everybody today? Good?
26: Good, good, good.
10: Are we ready to get on to the show tonight? Always. Mr. Niall Horan is going to be joining us. His brand new album is called Dinner Party. That's the album out today, and he is going to be joining us very soon, taking over the show. Plus, also coming up in the Smallsy Show, I'm going to get you across the hot minute. It is the hottest celebrity stories that are going on right now. And also on the show, I want to get you across this new dating term. Or mate, you know what? I don't really play the dating field, so I don't need to be like, but gee, hello. You need to be aware of this.
9: Okay.
10: Because
16: why she's in the studio.
10: Yeah. there's a new dating term. It's called ghost lighting. It's like gaslighting and ghosting had a baby together. Great. Yeah. So two of your worst things ever happening now can happen together. I'll let you know if you've been ghost-lighted. I'll get you across it very soon. Right now, though, let's kick off the show. The Smallsy Show is on across the country.

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0: Yeah, let's get you across the biggest stories of the week. Here's what you need to know.
3: Hey, it's Dua Lipa here.
4: Watch me dance. I look like all you need.
0: Well, a big congratulations to Dua Lipa, who got married in secret. I thought she was planning some big September affair.
5: That's what everyone was saying, yeah.
0: In Sicily. In Sicily, in Italy, she was meant to be renting out a whole hotel, but it turns out she married her partner of 2 years, Callum Turner, who's rumoured to be in the running for the next James Bond movie. Intimate ceremony at town hall, only 8 guests. Photos have been published online of those two leaving the ceremony, Dua wearing a white fitted skirt and blazer, set paired with a wide-brimmed hat and gloves. It's giving she's pregnant. Do you think so?
5: Oh, you think they've moved it forward from September to now?
0: It's giving shotgun. We need to move quick on this.
5: Time will tell.
0: Yeah, watch this space. Anyway, congratulations to Dua.
6: Hi, Smallsy. It's Sabrina Carpenter.
0: Leave her alone, you crazy stalker man. She's been granted a restraining order against a man who's been stalking her. New court documents out that Sabrina supplied ring camera footage from her LA home to a man who had been knocking on her front door on 3 separate occasions. He's been arrested. Sabrina's reps say that he caused her severe emotional distress, describing him as a dangerous and delusional man fixated on her. Or just a fan. The borderline between delusion and fan these days is so blurry, isn't it? And just quickly...
7: Hey, this is Miley Cyrus. Party in the USA. Love you, Smallsy.
0: Apparently, Miley Cyrus is going to be here in Melbourne this September for the NFL. They're doing a one-off NFL game at the MCG on September 11 to perform. Miley Cyrus apparently is going to be doing either halftime entertainment or she's going to be doing the opening of the game. Who's playing in that?
5: Either way, that'd be awesome.
0: Los Angeles Rams taking on the San Francisco 49ers. Kickoff is happening.

0: 10:30 in the morning. Ooh, it's an early game.
1: Must be for the US to watch.
0: Time zones. Yep, Miley Cyrus is apparently going to be here doing the entertainment. All right, that is the Hot Minute done. Coming up next, Niall's album is called Dinner Party. Niall Horan, that is. His album is out today. He is taking over the Smallsy Show next.
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0: 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Thank you very much. Right now, our guest hanging out with us.
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0: Please welcome to the show, everybody. Niall Horan, everyone. He is the... Welcome to you, mate. Thank you for being on the show. Look at how are you? Where are you at the moment? You look like you're in a soundproof room somewhere.
5: I'm in the studio in my house. I have a little studio downstairs in the house. And I'm here in London. So I'm okay. Before the madness of it all starts, This is my last chance for relaxing and reflection.
0: Okay. Hey, well, we're very excited. Dinner Party is coming out on June 5. Catch me up. What's been happening? How's life?
5: Life is good.
0: Yeah?
5: Yeah, I've been obviously took a bit of time last year. I spoke to you.
0: Yeah, you did.
5: I've just been kind of making the record and hanging out, which is not kind of normally how I do it. But I wanted to take a bit of time after that last tour and the last record and stuff and just relax and enjoy, take in what I did in 2024 with that big tour and the album and kind of make music as I plodded my way through the year, and here we are. We're back at it again. I genuinely can't wait this time, just to get back on the road and see the fans again and play the new stuff, because it's well and truly a live feeling album that needs to be played.
0: Nice. Well, I have had a chance to have a copy to me early, so I do have some initial notes and feedback. I'll give them to you while we play the new single. It's all good. Don't stress. It's all good. What I was going to say was, with all of the time off, how have you been rinsing the pub underground at your house there? I hear you have a pub there now.
5: Yeah, it was a very bad idea, to be honest, to build a pub in the house. I always thought, like, you know, at one point in my life, I would love to have a pub in my house, and it's actually just the worst idea ever. Okay. It looks great.
0: Yeah.
5: It's a good thing to, like, show people if they come over and they want to see it.
0: Yeah.
5: But it can be dangerous too.
0: Sure. It's noise complaints. You got to have like a responsible service of alcohol. There's always someone hanging around a little bit too long. It's like, go home, get out of my house.
5: Literally all of the above has happened. So, it's great, but it's very dangerous and I regret it somewhat.
0: Hey, coming up, what is it? You know what? What is a dinner party with Niall like? Does he cook? Is he the chef? Has he got one of those aprons with the boobs on it? You know, that's what anyone comes to my house, I got the aprons with the boobs. More with Niall Horan taking over the Smallsy Show next.
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0: Niall Horan is taking over the Smallsy show right now. His new album is called Dinner Party. Now, man, I've got a couple of dinner party related questions for you, if you don't mind.
1: Yeah, go for it.
0: Do you smoke bomb? Or are you usually the last to leave a dinner party if you were to attend one? Smoke bomb being the one where you just like evaporate, disappear, and you, no one knows, where did Niall go? He was here and then he didn't, he was gone.
1: Yeah, usually the last, to be honest with you. Or somewhere in the middle, depending on how tired I am. But
0: sure.
1: Yeah, no, I don't do the, you know, the what they call it, the Irish goodbye.
0: That's right, the Irish goodbye, yeah.
1: Yeah, I don't really get that because we're usually the last to leave. So.
0: Okay. Do you, if you're going to a dinner party, do you offer to do the dishes at the end, but like you really secretly hope they say no? It's just out of courtesy. Like, oh, do you need me to help with clean up? Hoping that they will say, no, don't worry, but thank God I didn't want to help anyway.
1: Oh, no, I'm big on cleaning up as I go, no matter where I am.
0: Okay. Yeah. All
1: right. Because I hate when people come to my house and
0: yeah.
1: do the very thing you just said. So I am one of those people that I'm helping as I go. I'm a bit of a clean freak, so
0: I can't have that. Now, if someone asked you to bring something, bring a plate, we would say here in Australia, bring a bit of, what would you bring to the dinner party?
1: I bring the easiest to put together, like, I don't know, like a cheese board or something
0: sure.
1: like that. A few crackers and a few pieces of cheese and a jar of chutney from the shop.
0: Disappointed, I'm not going to lie. Thought you might have been dessert man. I don't know, but anyway, that's okay.
1: Time's money, Smoldy.
0: This is, hey, you're right. If someone brings up politics at the dinner table, what do you do? Do you engage or do you get up and refill your drink?
1: I always engage and then regret that I engaged.
0: You're me.
1: Like, because then it's just a big long tangent for hours.
0: Yeah, yeah.
1: And then I'm always the one to go, no, let's stop it now.
0: Yeah.
1: But I really shouldn't have just got involved in the first place. But if you don't get involved, then you're just sat there looking at everyone. So, politics is a dangerous one. It's a long tangent that
0: oh, yes.
1: trains there.
0: Absolutely. Here we go. You famously, many years ago, discussed, and I'm going to play it for you, just to remind you, of how you used to enjoy potatoes. This came up on my feed the other day.
2: With myself, I just love to eat mashed potatoes, new bag potatoes, baked potatoes, roast potatoes. Just have dinner.
0: Potatoes! That's you, just so you know. That is actually you. How do you enjoy potatoes?
1: I thought it was Louis.
0: How do you take potatoes these days?
1: Roast potatoes, new bag potatoes. All of the above.
0: Okay, you're still loving the same way. All right, good. Good.
1: Oh, yeah. I'm
0: love
1: a big potatoes, man.
0: Yeah, I enjoy them deep fried personally. That's my favorite.
1: Right, okay.
0: Yeah, in the form of fries. You've announced US Canadian dates. Australia would like to know when. I'm running out of time.
1: Australia? Will be early next year.
0: Okay.
1: We haven't announced anything yet, but don't you worry. Just letting a big service announcement. Australia, I will be down early next year. Get your tickets when I'm going to be announcing them soon. Get your tickets. All the major cities. Let's go.
0: Fantastic. Wonderful.
1: I'm coming home, baby.
0: I love to hear it. We love to hear it. Wonderful to see you. You're always a champion. Thank you for announcing the show. We'll see you when you're here.
1: I literally cannot tell you how much I can't wait to get to Australia. Get me there now.
0: Good man. Thank you. Have a good day.
1: See you later.
0: See you. Bye-bye.
1: All the love. Bye-bye. Congratulations.
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0: You've heard of gaslighting.
4: Oh, yeah.
0: Yeah. You've heard of ghosting.
4: Yes.
0: Well, I bring you a new dating trend called ghost lighting.
4: Okay.
0: Okay, so this one is a combo of gaslighting. That's when someone makes you feel like their bad behavior is your fault, right?
4: Yeah.
0: But then ghosting, you know, that's when you're with someone and then boom, they disappear with no, without a trace.
4: Yeah, I've done that a few times.
0: Yeah. Well, the new trend, this is called ghost lighting. Now, it's when you might be seeing someone and then they ghost you. Okay. But then when you reach out to them, they gaslight you saying that it's your fault you haven't heard from me. Because then they say, oh, I didn't think you were into me. And then they start making you question what you did wrong to lose a person that you were interested in. Welcome to the new dating trend of ghost lighting, where they blame their bad behavior on you while also simultaneously disappearing.
4: That's terrible.
0: And then they just disappear. Like, I bet you there's someone less. Actually, let's put this out here as a question. How long were you with someone before, boom, they ghosted you? Because I reckon there'll be people living who have been in relationships where they were living with their partner and they've completely disappeared without a trace. Ghosted. Kelly, this happened to you. How long were you together?
5: Just over 18 months. So.
0: Oh, my God.
5: So we were dating. He lived about 25 minutes away from me. So, like, we would travel to see each other a little bit.
0: Yeah.
5: But he was living with his uncle and everything was going great. We'd see each other on the weekends. We'd work during the week, occasionally see each other during the week. But yeah, it was nothing, you know, out of the ordinary. No. And one day he went like a whole week without messaging back at all.
0: Now, is that strange? And was that strange not to hear from him for a week?
5: For a week, yes.
0: Yeah.
5: So yeah. It's not strange for a day or so if he was like tired from work, but a week was like, okay, no, something's wrong.
0: Yeah.
5: So, like, I drove to his house.
0: Ooh,
5: like,
0: weird,
5: to where he was living with his uncle. So I drove over there to see if he was okay because I'm like, okay, this is weird.
0: Yeah.
5: And when I got there, his uncle said, no, he moved back to Brisbane. And no. We lived in Sydney, so.
0: He fled states without. He fled a state without telling you.
5: Yeah, and apparently this was like something that had been planned for months. So he just left.
0: Oh my God! Okay. Well, on that note, be on the lookout. Be alert, not alarmed. That's the Smallsy Show done for the week. Have a great weekend. Catch you soon.
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1: Does your approach as a comedian change up when you're going to be at a crowd in Berry Springs?
2: I think it does a little bit, mate. 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You don't have that Melbourne critique-y sort of feel about it, you know? It's just, they're just there to laugh.
1: It sounds like a beautiful venue. As a Sydney-born and bred person myself, I love how Melbourne cops the brunt as the snobby capital of Australia. That's so funny.
2: Nah, Sydney's up there too, mate. 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

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Sounds old. 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

0: The NT has had some pretty big sports names. Cyril Rioli, Nova Peris, and Cadell Evans, just to name a few. 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It's Sam and Ant's showdown on Hot 100. Thanks to Jape Homemaker Village and Domino's Pizza.
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0: Will and Woody, you're either up early, up late, or maybe still out. Maybe you're heading back to your house and a former reality star is coming over to have a great time with you.
1: Ooh, that would be really exciting.
0: Yeah, one of us has been in that situation before.
1: We won't say which one, though. The question is, if that former reality star is coming over to your house,
0: yeah.
1: And I had to bring up Sharon again, but are you going to have a shower?
0: Did you?
1: Do you... What? You might. Why don't you make it specific? We're having fun before. My wife might be up.
0: That's true.
1: Because, you know, we have a young child. If you're up, hun, I'll be home soon. And Will's joking. All right. Let's crack into the best bits.
0: Will and Woody.

0: good happens after midnight, except these two.
1: It's Will and Woody keeping you up.
2: I'm going to say that's a soft drink. Can you hear it? It's a
3: beer.
2: Oh,
3: can you hear it? Beer. Darcy, no, Darcy, no, Darcy, no!
4: Hey, a little reminder before we get started, Woods, that Angus and Julia Stone are going to be playing Can You Hear It later today as well. They're coming back in just to play.
5: That's outrageous. On a Friday afternoon.
4: Mate, they love it. They love it. Rob Thomas, I tried to get him out of here and he was like, nah, sorry, mate. I want to play the game.
5: I love that we have a game that people want to play. This is awesome. And we've got to make them earn it. And for Angus and Julia Stone, it's coming in at 5:30 on a Friday to play. So if you want to hear him, stay tuned for that. But right now, we've got a mere civilian by the name of Natalie who's going to be playing. Hi, Natalie.
6: Hi, everybody. How are we?
5: Outstanding, Natalie. It's a Friday. You're laughing. It feels good. Let's open your first can. Stop touching your mic.
4: I'm done.
5: Stop touching
4: your mic. I'm done. I'm sorry.
5: Brings the whole game into
4: dispute. I'm sorry.
5: Okay.
6: Oh, that's a beer.
5: No, it's not.
4: What's that? Daniela's called Bung Soft Drink, must be said. If you're just tuning in and you're trying to figure out and orientate yourself around the sounds of the beers and the soft drink, that did not sound like a soft drink.
5: Yeah, it was.
4: And that can happen.
5: Absolutely, that's part of the game.
4: There's human error in this.
5: No, not human error on my front,
4: on the person that packaged the can.
5: Thank you, Will. Let's go to Daniela here. Hi, Daniela.
7: Hello.
5: Hello, you ready to go? You want to crack straight in?
7: Absolutely.
5: Okay, can one.
7: Soft drink.
5: Uh-oh.
4: Thanks, Daniela. Thanks for coming.
5: We're off, Australia.
4: Thanks for coming. Have a great weekend. Sam's called.
5: That first can's really thrown people because that was a classic beer, but it did sound similar to can one.
4: That was a classic beer.
5: Classic beer. But
4: is that a midi, the Hawke's Pale, Hawke's Lager?
5: I don't even think it's a midi. It's 1.75%. Is that midi?
4: It's less than a midi.
5: It's low
4: half
5: alcohol.
4: A standard drink. Yeah. There you go.
5: It really goes against Hawkey's whole thing. But anyway, let's go to Sam here. Sam, you've obviously been guessing in your head. Have you been getting them right?
8: I think so, yeah.
5: You think so? They only just happened.
8: Well, the last one, yeah, I couldn't hear it properly, so.
5: Okay, all right, fair enough.
8: That's how we go.
5: Hopefully you can hear this one.
4: Can one for you, Sammy. Can one for you. Let's get someone on a roll here, Woods.
8: Soft drink.
5: Sammy. Here we go.
4: Sammy,
5: get
4: nice.
5: Get him on the board.
4: Very good. You can stick around.
5: Get him on the board.
4: Let's go. Here we go. Can two. Yes, Sammy.
5: Nice, Sammy.
4: Nice. A couple of clinical ones there, Woods.
5: Yeah,
4: good.
5: Absolutely.
4: Good.
5: You're and cracking. We've got a player.
8: That was a tough one.
5: That was a tough one, you reckon, Sam?
8: Yeah, definitely.
5: Okay. All right, let's go to can three here, Sam.
8: B.
5: Here we go.
4: Nice, Sammy.
5: Nice, Sam. What do you do with yourself, Sam? I think we can get to know you. You've got three cans in a row.
8: I'm a FIFO worker, working the mines.
5: Are you about to fly out or are you flying back in currently?
8: No, I'm home for the long weekend.
5: Oh, you little ripper.
8: Happy days.
5: You little ripper.
4: I mean, I don't want to make you feel uncomfortable, Sam. Bit of a sexy voice on Sam.
5: Yeah, no doubt.
4: A bit of sexy voice, Sam, dialing in. Gee whiz.
8: No, I'm just talking too close to the mic. Might just sound like that.
4: Oh, man, you've got that sweet
5: gravel. Humble too.
4: You've got that sweet gravel.
5: You're a humble, sexy man.
4: It.
5: That's
4: love
5: rare.
4: It.
5: You a single man, Sam?
4: Oh, in the mines as well.
8: No, married. No kids.
5: No kids.
4: No kids.
5: All right.
4: What does that mean? Why would you say that?
5: Strange thing
4: saying
5: to reveal.
4: Strange, strange thing
5: not
4: to
5: fully add. Locked in. No kids.
4: Right?
5: No
4: kids. Little caveat. You can still get me.
5: No, I'm sure. Right. I'm sure you're happily
4: can
5: married.
4: Four?
5: Yeah,
4: can
5: Sam,
4: four? Yeah. For Sam, let's do it, and then we'll get to the song.
8: Beer.
4: All right. Well, does sexy voice Sam stick around? Find out very shortly.
5: Just confirming, you said beer there, Sam?
8: Yeah, I don't know. That was a tough one.
5: All right. You got a song to think about it. You can change your mind up next if you want. I don't want to throw you either way, though, okay? I don't want to play games. No games here.
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1: We are playing Can You Hear It right now. Sexy Sam is on can number four. He guessed can number four before the song there.
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1: Whoa.
3: Here we go.
1: So just to get people up to speed, Sexy Sam, before the song you said beer. You said beer.
2: Yeah, yeah.
1: What has happened during the song for you to change?
2: I can taste the Fanta on the tip of my tongue.
1: You can taste it?
2: Yeah.
1: Well, my friend, I'm glad you can taste it because that was soft drink.
3: Well done. Great pivot.
4: That's outrageous. Sorry.
3: I don't know why you guys are so invested. It's not your money.
1: Every time.
3: Just chill out.
1: Every time we hook it over a song, just I say you've got a chance to swap.
4: You made it so obvious that
3: who's
4: you should
3: the
4: have switched.
3: What? No, nothing's here.
4: Hey,
3: we're for the players. We're for the players. I don't know who you're for. The company.
4: Absolutely.
3: I know which side of history I'd rather be on.
1: Yeah. Give Sexy Sam a break.
3: Sexy Sam. He's got four, is he? Woods, has he got five?
1: He's got four, mate.
3: I'm happy to give him a bonus, Ken. Give him five if we need to.
1: He doesn't need bonuses. He's that good.
2: It was a Fanta, right?
3: It wasn't a Fanta.
1: It was a Coca-Cola. But you've got four cans in a row, mate. Don't try and guess specifics here. Just keep it simple. Beer or soft drink. Here's can number five, Sammy.
2: Soft drink.
3: See you, Sammy. Sorry, mate. We gave you the lifeline. I think that's what they call company karma.
2: Yeah, that is.
1: See you, Sammy. Hey,
3: good
1: mate.
3: On you, Sammy. Have a great weekend.
1: But you've got four cans in a row, mate. Don't try and guess specifics here. Just keep it simple. Beer or soft drink. Here's can number five, Sammy.
2: Soft drink.
3: See you, Sammy. Sorry, mate. We gave you the lifeline. I think that's what they call company karma.
2: Yeah, that is.
1: See you, Sammy.
3: Sammy. Have a great weekend, mate.
1: Still sexy.
2: You too.
3: Sammy, you can have a double pass to go and see Disclosure Day, the movie from director Steven Spielberg in cinemas June 11. That one, which means no worries at all, man. Nice to meet you. No kids. Karen, if you were wondering.
1: Weird.
3: Strange thing to add.
1: It was a strange thing to add.
3: He added that. Karen.
5: Hey, how you going?
3: Karen, how are you? Married? Kids? Where you at?
5: Married, two kids.
3: There you go.
1: Congrats.
3: Good for you. Good for you.
1: Karen, let's get to cans. Here it is, can number one.
5: Soft drink.
1: Oh, sorry, Karen.
3: See you, Kaz.
5: Oh, damn.
3: Home to the kiddies.
1: Bad news for the kids.
3: Kids.
1: Mummy lost
3: got
1: today,
3: on air,
1: kids.
3: Had my
1: mummy
3: one
1: lost.
3: Shot. Can you hear it?
1: Mummy was no good today,
3: blew
1: guys.
3: It on a beer. Casey.
6: Yes.
3: Kids married?
6: Hello.
3: Kids married?
6: I have four kids and I'm married.
3: Beautiful.
1: Whoa.
3: Beautiful.
1: Well done on four, well done, Casey.
3: Love that.
1: Are there twins? Sorry, Casey, what's that?
6: I have two in the car with me and we've been guessing the whole time. I've got them all wrong and one child has got them all right.
3: Which child? What's their name?
6: Maple.
3: Okay. Maple's going to be the one that we're going to be following here.
1: But they can't play. Wink, wink, no. Casey. So kids can't play.
3: Everyone has heard you say wink, wink.
1: I didn't say wink, wink. Did I say wink, wink? Wink. All right, Casey, here we go. Here's can number one.
6: Soft drink.
1: Nice, Casey. Playing by yourself there in the car, Casey. Over 18.
7: Very good.
1: Well done. Here comes can number two, Casey.
6: Soft drink.
3: Yes, Casey's on. Yes. They were tough softies to pick as well. And she's got both of them.
1: That was a shocker.
3: She's got both of them.
1: Casey.
3: Love this.
1: Struth. Okay. Can number three coming up, Casey. Beautiful. Here we go.
6: Soft drink.
1: Oh, no.
3: Honestly, of all the cracks in Kenya here in history, there was three of the worst cracks. Case, you can have a double pass to go see Disclosure Day, the movie as well. Enjoy. Get some time out from the kids.
1: They're right there, mate. They can hear you. Nah.
3: Your mum needs some time out, guys.
1: Mum loves your kids. Mum loves you.
3: I didn't say that she didn't love them. Of course she loves them.
1: You implied it.
3: Of course she loves them. They're our kids. Hey, you guys got a shot at a million yet to come this Friday. Brand new Taylor Swift to play you as well. And right up next, got a weightlifting competition in the studio. Two heavyweights. Junior producer Annalise.
1: Let's go.
3: And button pusher Tom go toe-to-toe. We're all very excited. It's Will and Woody, kids.

0: mates that just want to keep going. It's Will and Woody keeping you up.
1: There was a gauntlet thrown down in the studio, Woods. Not deliberately, though.
2: No.
1: We were just having a little bit of casual chat with junior producer Annalise about what she does at the gym.
2: It was during the song. During the song during of the yesterday's song.
1: It's all kind of off mic, if you like. So she sits there and she starts telling us what she does for the military press, which is the shoulder press, right?
2: Then
1: pandemonium ensued when she told us all what she lifted. And then, as I said, inadvertently, a little bit of a gauntlet was thrown down.
3: And then I do 16
4: to
3: 8.
4: You're standing up doing that.
3: No, like kilo. In a chair.
4: Yeah, that's strong.
5: Well, that's bench press.
3: No, she's up.
1: She's not. Couple of boys feeling insecure over here. We're pushing. We're doing 16 kilos on the shoulder. Like, I'm like,
5: I have 10 kilo dumbbells like that, and I. I do 10.
6: And Annalise is lifting more than Tom.
1: Okay, so to summarise, Annalise. Yep. Lift 16 kilos on the military press, on the shoulder press.
2: And
1: 16 kilos either hand, by the way.
2: And I believed her.
1: Mm.
2: You two lads in the studio just started feeling a little bit uncomfortable about the fact that maybe that was close to what you lift, especially you, Tommy.
7: Yeah, well, I think that she was actually doing incline bench press. That's all I'm just saying.
1: And then you went on to say, as we just heard in the audio, that you do, you're 10 kilos.
7: I do 10, yeah.
1: Either shoulder.
7: Yeah, 10, three sets, 12 reps.
2: Great.
1: Okay.
2: Now, do you think, though, do you believe that Annalise could be lifting 16 kilos?
7: I ChatGPT'd this last night, and it did say that it was possible.
2: Okay.
1: Okay.
2: Okay, it is possible. Do you think you can lift more than Annalise?
7: Absolutely.
1: Yeah, love that. Here we go.
2: So right. I think we've got to get Annalise in here, I reckon. Now, Annalise.
1: She's outside.
2: She's requested an entrance song. Is that right, Annalise?
3: That is correct.
2: Yeah, okay. So we've got.
7: Well, can I have an entrance song too?
1: Yes, of course. You're both wearing hoodies at the moment. You've got your sunnies on, Tom.
3: Tom copied me.
1: I don't know. Oh, you guys.
3: I came dressed for this.
1: Honestly, you guys are like brothers and sisters. All right, are you ready to go? Tommy, you're going to play Annalise's entrance song for her before we go into the liftoff. Here we go.
8: Come here, girl.
9: Go ahead,
1: oh my God. Don't Tommy's followed around. Look at this. Little bit of Hachi Pachi.
2: Wow.
1: Oh, look at that. Oh, look at that. They're all in each other's faces.
2: Wow,
1: all right. Oh, here come the weights. Here come the weights. Jeez, Joe, you certainly don't live 16. Look at you, mate. Jeez, Pilates does nothing for your strength, guys.
2: Whoa.
1: Nothing. Oh, jeez. And Leo can't even get that on the desk.
2: Leo. Liv's brought in the tens as well. All because right. Obviously, Tommy, you were saying you do the tens. So I think we can start with the tens and then we can work up. We've got 15 kilos in here. Now, sorry, you haven't had your entrance though,
1: Thank
2: Tommy.
1: You,
2: so
1: yeah.
2: Do you want to play?
1: Oh, you're already in here, mate. You're going to go back out.
2: You're going to walk out.
1: It's going to re-enter. Who's going to
2: hit play? I'll hit play and then I'll run out.
5: Okay.
1: Wow, look at this. Oh, wow, look at the nice energy. Dude. Wow, the energy. Wow, they're in each other's grill. He's fired up, Tommy. He's fired up. He's had his masculinity questions. Look at him. He's defending the bear community here in Melbourne. He feels strongly about it. That's great to see. Passionate.
2: It is.
1: Passionate
2: now, guys,
1: about their tribe. Annalise supporting the Gen Z chicks who are down at the gym as well.
7: Yeah, that's it.
1: Look at this. It's Will and Woody.
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0: The dead of night comes alive. It's Will and Woody keeping you up.
1: It says on the socials, Instagram, TikTok, Will and Woody, if you want to check it out for yourselves. But junior producer Annalise and button pusher Tommy are about to have a weightlifting competition.
2: Awesome.
1: I can't believe it. Radio, we got to this.
2: Radio doesn't get better than this. And this hasn't come up. And this isn't an idea that we wanted to do in the radio show. During a song yesterday, Annalise, you revealed that you do 16 kilo dumbbell shoulder press.
3: Yeah, that's my like max at the moment. But I do that.
2: Now, I was bloody impressed by that. Tommy the button pusher, on the other hand, you were disbelieving of that. You actually thought she was doing incline chest press.
4: I just question that she's doing a shoulder press. Wow. I think it is an incline bend.
3: Classic boy.
4: She's doing
3: classic
4: it.
3: Man.
1: Here we go.
3: Yeah,
1: wow. Classic. Here we go.
5: That was also impressed.
1: It's a war of words. It's a war of words.
2: I didn't see much impressed. I just saw someone being
1: threatened.
2: Questioning.
1: Threatened is a great word, I would say.
2: And you then revealed, Tommy, that you do 10 kilo dumbbells with the shoulder press.
4: Yeah, ChatGPT told me to do that.
1: All right.
2: So we currently have a situation.
1: All right.
2: We have a situation here, though, where, Tommy, you still believe, though, that you can lift heavier than Annalise if we're doing appropriate and proper shoulder press.
4: Absolutely.
1: Okay, great.
2: Here we go.
1: Great. All right, so how are we going to do this?
2: So I think similar to the Zoolander walk-off, I think one person shoulder presses.
3: Great.
2: Okay, the other replicates.
1: I think we go straight for the 16s for the sake of the time of the radio
2: right?
1: break.
2: Is that
1: I think so.
2: Okay.
1: I think we're wasting our time with the 10s.
2: 15s it is.
1: Because Annalise is going to, and we know Annalise lives 16. Tommy's got to match her on the 16s.
4: Surely we just go until we can't go anymore.
2: Okay, yeah. go till fail.
1: It's a maxing.
2: And Will and I will be the judge of whether you are completing a proper shoulder press.
1: Haven't warmed up.
4: And seated.
1: Oh, geez, she's seated. She's gone for the chair.
2: You'll be allowed to seat as well, Tommy.
1: Just look at the shoulders on your girl. She,
3: the lats, they're a bit big for my liking at the moment.
2: They look great. They look great, AB.
1: They look fantastic. All right, okay. Here we go.
3: You say when.
2: Go.
1: Okay.
2: One.
1: Two. three. Don't break the TV. Four.
3: I'm going to be happy. Just got
1: five.
3: See how that is?
1: Six.
3: Wow,
1: good technique.
2: Seven.
1: All the way down.
2: Eight.
1: Let's see him all the way down. Nice.
2: Nine.
3: I'll go 12.
2: 10.
1: Wow.
2: 11.
1: All the way down. Go, you got it.
2: Get it up. Yeah.
5: 12.
3: Oh, my God, my face is so ugly
2: 12.
3: Then.
2: We're saying 12.
5: Wow.
2: That face looked like it was a game face, Annalise.
5: Wow.
2: It was
5: strong
2: a game face.
5: Form, strong right. form from Annalise.
2: The question
5: there.
2: Is it a winner's face? Is it a winner's face? Now, Tommy, would you like to I'll allow you to choose. Would you like that seated position or do you want to go standing?
4: I'll do standing.
2: That's fair.
1: All right.
3: That's bold. Fair. Bold.
2: Let's hand in. Let's hand in the 16s.
1: Okay, here we go. So he's got to get 12.
2: Oh!
1: It's
2: all!
1: He's taken off the shirt. He's taken off the jumper.
2: Wow.
1: Wow. A little bit of a flick. Look at it. He's comfy. Feeling comfortable. Here we go. All right. So he needs 12. He's one.
2: Two.
1: Good technique.
2: Three.
1: Beautiful.
2: Four.
1: Okay. Look at him. Five.
2: Wow.
1: He's moving. Six.
3: Don't forget to breathe.
1: Seven.
2: Eight.
1: Nine. No pity.
2: Ten.
1: No mercy. 11.
2: Twelve.
1: One more. He's crushed her. He's crushed her. He's still going. Look at him. He's eyeballing her. Looks so aggressive. Somebody his bum. Jeez, man. So aggressive. What are we witnessing?
2: He's going to do his back. He's going to do his back.
1: What are we witnessing? Look at him. He's gone for the ball. He's done 20. Unbelievable. Wow, what a scene. What a scene.
2: The double pipe on.
1: He's so pumped. What did we just witness? What have we witnessed?
2: Man.
1: Oh,
2: just Tommy's
1: no.
2: in here with his shirt off.
1: Just doing the
2: good. All right, can I get some clicks?
1: Great stuff.
2: Can get some clicks.
1: Oh, my God. I love the look in Tom's eye.
2: Tommy, how do you feel,
1: so
2: Tommy?
1: Good.
2: How do you feel, Tommy?
4: Boys, hit me up. at Tom Bainbridge on Instagram. Thanks.
1: Oh, very good. Will and Woody, if you're driving, see that Instagram, TikTok.

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0: Willem Woody, you're either up early, up late. Either way, we're here. This is just some good gear.
1: And you're probably wondering to yourself, like, do I go to bed now? Like, if I go to sleep now, I'm probably still getting 4 to 5. Or hours of sleep, that is. Mm. Or do we just enjoy our best bits and just, I mean, enjoy a beautiful sunrise? We're with you until the sunrise. Oh, but okay, we're there with you half the way. And then, you know, from that point on, it's all uphill, baby. You'll get there.
0: Yeah. I don't know if I've ever, like, if a radio show has ever made me, like, skip sleep.
1: Well, let me tell you.
0: Do you know what I mean? Like, no, this would have to be scintillating.
1: And it is.
0: Is it?
1: Mm-hmm.
0: I haven't checked the edits.
1: I don't know what we're doing, but I know that it's scintillating. Okay. It's you and me.
0: It's Will and Woody.
1: Get to the sunrise, baby.
0: Will and Woody.

0: up early. It's Will and Woody keeping you up.
1: Right now is your chance to get on the radio. You can tell us anything you like. You slip straight past the producers in this segment, Woods. You don't need to be vetted. The phone line is 131065. If you'd like to give us a call, just get on the radio on a Friday afternoon. Yep. Have a chat with us. Tell us anything about your life. I mean, the reason I'm carrying on about this solicit so much was because nobody's called for the open line.
2: And we're...
1: Nobody has called for the open line.
2: I kind of feel like that kid who's waiting to get picked in a team at school. You know what I mean? Like we're the last kids picked. No one wants to chat to us. We're lovely conversationalists, guys.
1: I made some jokes before about associating with the great unwashed, and I feel that might have gone down the wrong way.
2: Wasn't a good time to
1: Trying to empathise.
2: He was joking.
1: It's tongue in cheek, guys.
2: He was joking.
1: That's the bit. You know, I do a bit of that. I do a bit of that.
2: He loves hanging out with you guys. He always goes on the antibacterial hand wash after. But let's go to Christine here. Hi, Christine. Great to hear from you, Christine. Thanks for calling. What do you want to talk about?
3: I just want to say how much I love coming home from work listening to you guys on the radio. Oh,
2: good on you, Christine. What do you do for a crust?
3: I work in childcare.
2: Awesome. Bloody hell, Christine. That looks like bloody hard work. Like that is just non-stop from the get-go, isn't it?
3: It is from the time you get
1: You're
3: there.
1: Doing the Lord's
3: you
1: work.
3: End.
1: You're doing the Lord's work, Christine.
3: It's nice to listen to good people on the radio and having a laugh.
1: Oh, thanks, Christine.
2: Hey, Christine, what's the wildest thing a kid's done at childcare?
3: I can't tell you on radio.
2: Good answer. That was a test, Christine.
1: What's your favourite bit in the show, mate? What do you like listening to the most?
3: I just love the music. I love listening to you guys carrying on the radio.
2: Thanks, Christine.
1: Great to hear your voice, mate. Thanks so much.
2: Have a great weekend.
1: Thanks, Christine. She's just texted through as well, actually, Christine. She said, what I meant to say was Will's Reddit.
2: Good for you, Christine. Jeez, she's quick on the text.
1: I think she was texting and talking at the same time. 0429 131065. If you'd like to send a text like Christine through to the open line as well, because it's hard to get on now because the phone lines are full, Woods.
2: Bloody oath.
1: Come on down, guys.
2: Let's go to Cameron
1: here.
2: Let's
1: have a chat.
2: Cameron, join us. What do you want to talk about, mate?
4: Boys, how are you? I just wanted to jump on so you can get me through this Monash traffic.
2: There's not a huge amount we can do there. I mean, Will's famous for
1: very
2: busy freeway. Will's famous for jumping into the bus lane there banging it on the outside.
1: That would be illegal.
2: I personally couldn't condone that, Cameron. Will's over there
4: too
2: winking.
4: Late, my boys. I'm already onto it. You've already got me into it. So if I get in trouble, it's your fault.
2: No, we're joking. We are. We're all mucking around.
1: Well done, Woods.
2: We did our coach training this week, Cameron. So.

0: guys. Yeah. You did a segment a few months ago about debt collection.
1: Oh, yeah. Did
2: oh,
1: we?
2: Yeah. I believe, Nicole, I was did running a really? Service where I was collecting debts for people. I remember it well.
0: Yes,
2: I've been wanting to turn it into a small business. But go on, Nicole. What do you want to talk about?
0: So my brother actually paid me back for eating the
2: Another happy customer.
1: Hang on. Let's wind this back, Nicole. I think because everyone needs to know the context here. This is a wild story. So Woody was running a segment where he was collecting money on people's behalf, I believe.
2: Yeah. If you were owed money, I was going to get that money for you by calling the person live on air. So, Nicole, you were owed money. Why? From your brother? Is that right?
0: So my brother told me to eat cat biscuits and he'd give me $5.
2: Yes,
0: feeding the cat biscuits. Did.
2: He never did. We called
1: him.
2: This
1: was what, like 30 years ago or something, right?
0: 33 years.
1: Wow, yep. he hasn't paid you back that $5.
2: And we called him live on the radio. We guilt tripped him. And Nicole, you're calling us to say that you just received that money.
0: So the day after the phone call happened, he pay-ID'd me the, I think it was $11 something with interest you calculated.
2: Oh, that is...
0: And I got the money back.
2: What are you going to spend the money on, Nicole? That just feels like free money at this point. You've got 11 bucks to spend.
1: Well, she had cat biscuits for it.
2: That's true. That's true. Well, how are you going to spend it?
0: It's probably going to be spent on something else, but I just wanted to let you guys know that I got the money
1: back.
0: That's
1: bloody awesome, Nicole.
2: Good on you, Nicole.
1: Did you have any communication with your brother, Nicole? Because he seemed particularly frosty when we probed him about it. Did he send you a nice message or something with it?
0: Oh, well, the description with the pay ID wasn't very nice, but...
1: what did he say?
0: Let's just say... Oh, he referred to me in telling me that he paid me back after all these years. Now, don't ask for anything else, but I did remind him he still owed me for the football bet that he claims to have paid.
2: Well, what's the football bet,
1: what's
2: Nicole?
1: What's the football bet, Nicole?
0: That was $50 that South would beat Manly a few years ago, and he never paid that debt either because South won.
2: Nicole.
1: Leave it with us, Nicole. Love that.
2: We're on the mission.
1: That's great stuff. A pay ID from your brother for $11 years later.
2: I should mention, well, Nicole, done, I'm not sure if you read the T's and C's, but I do receive a 2-3% cut of that. So if you can just wire me.
0: Well worth it. I got the money off him, which is very hard to do.
2: Great stuff. Sorry, but you do have to wire me $1.
0: Okay.
1: Little shout out. That would be probably more like 9%, Woods. Little shout out.
2: Oh, 33 cents. You got to wire me 33 cents.
1: Little shout out to some of the texts that we get through before we go to the shot at $1 million. Ian here, moving house and hating life. Special thanks to my dad for helping. Thanks to the text, Ian.
2: Never fun.
1: 0429. 13-1065 in the open line.
2: I've helped you move before. How many times have you helped me?
1: Yeah, I'll wire you the cash. $11. Jacob, off to a lads trip tomorrow. Nothing beats a lads weekend. Shout out to the misso for looking after the little one. Can't wait to launch. And then the rocket emoji.
2: Oh my God. Bloody hell. Pray for Jacob.
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0: in your home. 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

0: good happens after midnight, except these two. 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
1: Woods, right now, though, we're trying to find a man or wife.
2: Bloody oath we are. So Bella and Stage, Tom's housemates, they kick this whole thing off. They join us via Zoom right now. So where did you first post this, Stage?
3: We first posted it on TikTok on Saturday night.
2: So we're less than a week into this and we've already received hundreds of messages because your housemate Tom, who sits here as well, he's just got green flags all over him.
3: Yep. He's just a great man. He does everything for us. Wow. We were just getting ready before and he brought us a wine. Didn't even have to ask.
4: Oh my God.
5: Jesus.
3: I know. It's annoying.
2: Tom, you're extraordinary, Tom. You're extraordinary. We can't see
5: you. Have you got older sisters, Tom?
6: Yeah, I have two older sisters.
5: Yeah. That's where it happens.
2: Makes sense.
5: It's awesome having an older sister. It's really cool. You don't realize it, but they get inside your head and you think you're just being normal. And then other people are like, you're a really lovely guy. And you're like, I just thought that was normal. And
2: is this just you flexing because you've got an older sister?
5: Oh, well, Tom as well. Look at us. I'm married. I'm taken, guys. Right. But anyway. It's actually cool. It's actually really cool because they feel like you, I don't know about you, Tom, but with an older sister, you feel like you're a slave for a little while. And then you come out of that and you're like, oh, actually, there was a good thing that you did for me there.
6: I don't think I've come out of it, to be honest.
5: Well, clearly, mate. So is there any category that you want to throw out before we go to the calls here, Tom? By the way, the phone lines have lit up.
6: Category?
5: Yeah, like anything that you want to, any filter you want to put on this, anything you're looking for.
6: We want no filter. Give us whatever.
5: Okay,
2: love that. So how do you want to work this, guys? Because obviously, Bella and Stage, you're the ones who are running this entire thing. Do you want to be asking the questions to our eligible bachelors or do we want Tom asking questions?
3: Bachelors or bachelorettes?
2: Bachelorettes. Bachelorettes.
5: Oh, yes. A few boys called. We have turned them away.
2: All right. Well,
3: I feel like if we get a little bit about them and then Bella and I will ask them some questions and then we can get Tom's thoughts.
6: Like it.
2: All right. Love this. Okay, we've got Chantel here. Welcome to the show, Chantel.
7: Hello, how's it going?
2: We're all really good. Chantel, tell us a little bit about yourself.
7: I'm 32 years old. I live on my own with a bought house. I work as a nurse full-time as a registered nurse. I have a cat named Smudge. And, yeah, I am a very people person. That's why I did nursing for. I've been nursing for the last 10 years, and I have been single for the last 8 years.
5: There you go.
2: All right. Any questions from you guys for Chantel?
8: I heard a kitty cat, but Tom's a very, very big dog person.
5: Oh, bye, Chantel. It's been good. Let's go to Darcy.
2: Commercial radio. Gotta be quick.
5: The trap door. Get her out of here. Darcy's called on 131065. Darcy.
9: Hi.
5: Darcy, your friend Jay has dobbed you in, is that right?
9: Yeah, apparently.
2: Okay, Darcy. Well, tell us a bit about yourself, Darcy.
9: Oh, God, what's there to know? I am a horse rider. I ride race horses for a living, and I have my own dog grooming business.
2: What dog grooming? Here we go. Okay, over to you guys. Any questions for Darcy?
3: How old are you, Darcy?
9: Yep. I'm 31.
3: Yeah. Perfect.
2: Nice. Yeah, getting nods.
3: Do you have any dogs of your own?
9: Yes, I have one. Okay. His name's Leo. He's a border collie.
5: Great dog.
6: Oh. We love border collies. And we love
2: You're like horses as well, Tom.
6: Yes. Wow. We actually used to live on a farm that had a lot of horses.
5: Wow. Where do you live, Darcy?
9: I'm in Brisbane.
5: Tom's in Melbourne. See you later, Darcy. It's been good. There's the trapdoor. There it is. It's hard.
2: Hang on. Maybe Darcy all would move. Up. Darcy
5: oh,
2: might
5: look,
2: move.
5: I'm sure Darcy. Can Darcy DM you guys?
3: Of course.
5: Darcy, if you're still listening. Can I get Darcy back? Bring her back from the dungeon. Darcy, if you're still there, you can DM them. He's keen.
9: Okay.
2: All right.
9: Good. He's keen.
5: He's keen.
2: Good luck, Darcy. Would you be open to a move, Darcy, really quick?
9: I'm actually originally from Melbourne.
2: Whoa!
5: All right.
2: Okay. Could ride a horse down. Who knows? Let's go to Adelaide here, maybe. Adelaide, tell us a bit about yourself, Adelaide.
10: Hi.
4: Hi, guys. Can you hear me?
2: Yes, we can hear you, Adelaide.
4: Hello. Now, this is actually not for me. This is for my cousin, Grace. But okay. Everyone else can hang up because Grace is the woman for Tom. She is absolutely hilarious.
5: Yeah.
4: Okay. She loves food. She always orders really random things at restaurants. Like, we once got burgers and she had edamame.
5: Go on, you, Adelaide. I reckon Das sounds pretty good. We'll leave it at edamame.
2: That was the weirdest sell.
5: Sorry, we're not going from horses to edamame. No one is. We'll stick with the horses. That sounds great. Could be a great suitor there. Lovely to meet you guys.
2: Okay.
5: And we've got a TikTok handle to read out, Woods.
2: Yes. So, megahome_TBS. So that's where you guys want all your messages?
5: Why is that funny? Why is that funny, Stage? Why is that so funny?
3: No, because we, looking back on that now, we probably should change it. We did it on Saturday night. So,
5: when all this started off, you've mentioned Saturday night. Were you guys just like loose as a goose? You're out and about.
3: We had moved in together. It was our big housemate day. We went to
8: IKEA. We bought a table.
3: Very
8: exciting.
3: We had a few drinks and we made a TikTok, yeah.
5: Awesome. And so, and then that was the night that, like, drunk as a skunk, you posted, "Can we find a wife for Tom?" And now we're here. That's exactly great.
6: How we would describe that night. Yes,
5: that's great.
2: And sorry, you refer to your house as Mega Home. Is that why it's called Mega Home?
3: Yes, we used to work at a company called Mega Home. Mega Home would be.
5: Oh, nice.
3: We didn't work there anymore, but
5: nice little joke. Nice little in gag there. Yeah. Beautiful. I'm really glad we've dug underneath that. We were going out on such a high. It's been lovely to meet you guys.
2: We'll stay in touch, guys. Let's keep this going. We want to find you a wife, Tommy. Let's do it.
5: See you guys.
2: Bye, guys.
5: Bye.

0: best kick-ons you've ever been to. Will and Woody keeping you up.
1: Woods, we've got an incredibly special edition of Can You Hear It? Angus and Julia Stone were here earlier and they were like, where they came in, they wanted to play a song and they said, guys, can we play the game? And we actually said, no, we haven't got time for you guys.
2: Sorry.
1: So they've come back in today just to play Can You Hear It?
3: Can you hear it? Can you hear it? Can you hear it?
2: So you guys know the rules. It's beer or soft drink based on the sound of the can opening. Julia, who's going to be better out of the two of you?
4: I want to back myself. I'm going to say me.
2: Okay. So then how's this going to work with the two of you?
1: No, it's got to be unanimous between the two of you. The bands play together. The we can't have two separate games
4: Well,
1: here.
4: Well, you divided us. I was just going with you.
1: That's Woody. That's just Woody, though. He's a divisive guy.
2: I'm just going for headlines.
1: He loves that sort of stuff.
2: Just finding that rift.
4: Trying to break up the band.
2: Okay, so you're going to work together unanimously. Here is can number one, guys.
4: That's a soda.
5: That's a softie.
1: Correct.
2: Nice.
1: Jeez, nice. I reckon they're going to be good. I reckon they're going to be good.
2: So did you have you practiced this? Because you are keen to play.
4: Well, I'm going to tell you the truth. We actually are just finishing the edit for the Karaoke Bar music video, and there's a bit of sound design at the front, and I downloaded a sample package, and it had in the sample package, because there's a scene of him driving.
2: Yeah.
4: And so I was looking for just car noises and stuff, but there was actually like cans opening, and I was like, wait a second.
1: No.
5: Sitting in a dark room.
1: No.
4: So
1: you've got your eye in. All right, can two. Here we go. Wow, we could be here for a while.
5: Softy.
4: No, that's a beer.
5: I reckon that's a beer.
4: Yeah, I reckon.
5: All right, wait.
1: What do you want to go with here, guys? What do you want to go with here?
5: No, yeah, that could be a beer, hey?
4: Well, it's a slower. The softies are all at high pitch.
5: Bit more throaty at the back.
4: Yeah, yeah.
5: All right, I'll go with what Julia said. It's a brewski.
4: Oh, imagine if I got this wrong.
5: No, you got it.
1: It's a brewski. Well done. Wowee.
5: Nice.
1: So we found out we were going to wondering who was going to defer to who, and clearly Angus defers to Julia. Good to know.
5: Julia's tin mogging me right now.
2: You can just turn Angus's microphone off.
5: Brutal. Softy, right? Are you going back? Okay, fire. Absolutely tin mog.
1: Oh, wow. He's folded again.
5: I'll go with Julia because I trust in the tins. Brewski?
4: Yeah, I'm going to say beer.
5: All right.
1: It's a beer.
2: Well done. I'm so interested to see if you shoot from the hip again here, Angus. This is awesome.
5: Oh, no, I'm definitely taking the back seat.
2: All right, here's can number four.
4: Soda.
5: She's got it.
2: It's four.
4: All right. Oh, I feel like it's like now that we sort of know the difference in the sound. I don't know. I'd have thought the game was like a certain amount. Does it just keep going until we
1: get it
4: wrong?
1: The record is 16.
4: Oh, okay.
1: That's the most anyone's ever got.
4: Whew. All right.
1: You're coming into camp five. I mean, like, I'll give you, the first musician that comes to mind is probably Jason Derulo, got two. Joe Jonas got six. He's probably next on your horizon.
4: Oh, okay. Let's
1: this is camp five.
4: Oh, what do you think? Because that was like didn't have the pop of a soda, but it was quite quick. But I would probably say that's a beer, but I don't know. That's a tough one.
5: No, it's a beer for sure.
4: Yeah, I'll go with you.
5: Okay, so this is on me now.
4: This is on you.
5: All right, let's do that.
1: That was a soft drink.
2: It's funny. Just when you were talking about how long does this go for? Like now we've got the difference.
4: Oh, my God.
2: you got two cocky.
1: The one time you went with Angus. The one time you went with him.
2: Poor Angus. The reputation's in tatters.
1: Oh, no. Guys.
5: Thanks for having us.
1: Great to see you guys. Thanks for coming all the way in for 5 minutes in your very busy schedules. But yes, Angus and Julia Stone have got brand new music. It is called Karaoke Bar. You can get it on September 4th, wherever you get your music. The single is out now. Love you guys. Great to see you.
5: Love yous.
4: Bye.
1: Bye-bye.
2: See you guys.
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3: With-

0: those mates that just want to keep going. It's Will and Woody keeping you up.
1: Woods, we always do a show notes, which is our off-air meeting, our feedback meeting.
2: Yeah, yeah.
1: But we've decided to put it on the radio because people are enjoying it. I don't know. Is that right?
3: You've heard some good feedback.
1: There's a bit of schadenfreude about this. I think people just love hearing other people suffer. But it doesn't need to be like this. I think everyone's done a wonderful job this week. That's my show note. I think everyone's been awesome. Wow. In particular, Mark the Man Daniel.
3: Yeah, he's been on fire, Mark.
1: He's shone.
3: Yeah. The audio has been strong.
1: He's shone.
3: Very strong audio.
1: So, yeah, that's my only note for this week.
3: As soon as you start naming one person, it gets awkward. Because now there's just, you know, seven other people that are sitting here going, I thought I had a good week.
4: I'm waiting.
3: Do you know what I mean? Like, it just feels weird to individualise when you're saying, good job, team.
1: Keep them hungry. That's how you keep them hungry.
3: Is that right?
1: Yeah. Why do you think, like, in a group fitness class, they only single out one of you? Because then everyone else goes, God, I want that compliment.
3: Interesting.
1: They work harder.
3: Okay. Well, do you think Mark's going to let himself go now, though? He's got his compliment. He'll let himself go. He won't bother with audio.
1: There's a chance of that. He's giving me a thumbs up.
3: Is that right? Sloppy packages next week.
1: Sloppy packages.
3: From Mark?
1: Sloppy package, wow.
3: Audio packages.
1: That could mean anything. A sloppy package.
3: Sloppy packages. Gosh, from Mark.
1: I'm thinking much worse. A sloppy pack. All right. Wonderful. Your package is sloppy next week, Mark.
3: I tell you what, Mark. Swear to God. Don't you let that compliment go to your head, Mark.
1: We've gone too far.
3: Okay. Let's wrap it up. Let's enjoy our weekends. Let's start it. Let's do it. Let's
1: go. Monday. Goodbye.

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Martin Garrix and Ed Sheeran. 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
1: Crystal, when did you text the wrong person?
2: Possible job interview with a very corporate guy. We were setting up the meeting when we should meet. One day I was driving and me and my one girlfriend, we were like really into old music. And I sent her the voice clip where I was singing along. 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And later I was like, why didn't she reply? And I thought, oh my word, I sent it to this corporate guy. We're taking me the body.
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1: We're trying to figure out who can get the closest to Sam's finishing time on this city to surf. It's on next Sunday, so I'm taking a little bit of a pull. It's 13 kilometres. This is definitely not the music I wanted. But it's here to stay. So, Alana, I've got to ask you, what time do you think Sam will get in the city to surf next Sunday?
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1: You are so... 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
6: You're on Hot 100. You're listening in to Hooked in the NT. You're with Jimmy. I've got my special guest Tilly with me again this week. We're going to talk about a trip that we headed on. So we got lucky enough to head out to Shady Camp. Got a few barra. We're going to talk about things that work. We've also got a really good report from the Daily River. Obviously, the barra nats was just last week. It went nuts. We're going to talk all about that. We're going to get into a debate between using live scope technology or not. Now, in the fishing community up here, everyone is divided on what to use. And lastly, it's a long weekend this weekend. We're going to talk about all the places that you could possibly head given these tides, this weather, the predicted wind we've got over the long weekend. So stay tuned. This is Hooked in the NT.

0: You're listening in to Hot 100. This is Hooked in the NT. With Jimmy and Tilly, we headed out to Shady Camp last week, and to spice things up, we had a bit of a fishing comp.
1: Yeah, we did, and it was the biggest barra that would win.
0: So at the start of the trip, we set an expectation. We asked each other who was going to get the biggest barra and what length it was going to be. I said my biggest was going to be 97. Tilly, what did you say yours
1: was? I said 96, but mine aged very badly.
0: For the listeners, unfortunately, Tilly didn't catch a fish.
1: Rub it in.
0: It was, you know, when you have a bad day, like Tilly was just having a stinker.
1: It was horrible.
0: And it wasn't like the fish weren't on and you had to work for them. The barra were biting.
1: And I just had horrible luck. I was stuck on the landing net all day.
0: It was hard to watch. And, you know, it got to the point where we were having chats where Tilly was contemplating selling her boat.
1: I cried. Jimmy made me cry.
0: I was rubbing it in a little bit. As you would, it was a competition. I had to win. When I knew I had it in the bag, I became ruthless.
1: We had $100 on the line and I also had to pay for fuel for the trip. So I'm pretty defeated.
0: The things that we found worked. So for the 6 barra we caught, we found the incoming was the key at Tommy Cut. You have to launch at Shady Camp either 2 hours either side of that tide, the low tide, or you won't be able to get out.
1: How good is it that there's still runoff in June? And we had the river to ourselves. There was not a single boat out there.
0: Absolutely incredible scenes. The lures that we found were working the best. So anything pretty much green, once that tide changed and that water started to push in, it did get dirty pretty quick. And anything that was bright, greens, reds, sort of anything that can project in that water, we found worked the best. We're using live scope, so we could target them in real time, which really helped. We found the fish were sitting closer to the top, so they were very high up in that water column, probably due to the water temp. The water temp was quite cold, so they were sitting up in that warmer water feeding. There was plenty of jellyfish around as well.
1: So many jellyfish.
0: If we were to count how many jellyfish was to catch were to win the comp, Tilly, you probably would have won.
1: Yeah, I caught that many jellyfish.
0: It's all good signs, and to be honest, I think Shady's probably going to fish well throughout the whole entire June. So if you're looking at somewhere to go, I would definitely be hitting it up.
1: And check out the barrages at Shady. They always go well late.
0: Yeah, so over that high tide will probably be a good time to hit there.
1: Yeah, definitely.
0: Up next, we're going to talk about reports. And one in particular report is the Daly River Barra Nationals were last week. So we're going to talk all about that. Stay tuned. This is Hot 100.

0: You're on Hot 100. You're listening into Hooked in the NT with Tilly and Jimmy. The Barra Nationals were just last week, and what carnage was it?
1: Total carnage. How many fish were caught on the first day?
0: So on day one of the comp, there was 465 Barra caught.
1: That is insane. In one day.
0: For context, the Barra Nationals has 50 teams of three anglers. So if you work that out, everyone caught a Barra on day one, technically. Although, on the other hand, the carnage throughout the week was horrific.
1: After the recent flood, that river is treacherous. Rock bars, logs, sandbanks, everything would have moved. It would have been so hard to navigate.
0: Yeah, so out of the 50 teams, on the Wednesday, two boats ended up sinking.
1: Two boats? What?
0: Yeah, so two boats hit a log.
1: What happened?
0: Two boats hit a log on the Wednesday. And one went down and they had to actually get stranded on a sandbank.
1: No way.
0: So the boat sunk. They couldn't make it back to the boat ramp. That's how bad it was. They stranded the boat on a sandbank and had to get saved by the team marshal.
1: That is insane. And in the territory, there's some big snappy lizards in the rivers too.
0: Yeah, you wouldn't want to be stranded on a bank
1: way.
0: At the Daly River.
1: Not at the Daly.
0: The other sad part about it is that these boats aren't cheap. Like, the boats that are getting damaged are worth hundreds of thousands of dollars. This is people's prides and joys.
1: They are equipped and they've got all the fruits on them as well.
0: Aside from the carnage, it sounded like a really, really good comp. Like, it was a really close comp. A lot of Barra were caught, so the river's healthy. And the best thing about the Barra Nats is it gives us a great report on how the river is fishing, you know?
1: Especially since it's been shut for so long and inaccessible with all of the floodwater. It's such a great indicator that we're still catching Barra like this in June.
0: And on another note, just on the Daly as well, is that the public boat ramp has been open. So it was open on Wednesday. So now we can all access the Daly River free.
1: How good.
0: Free rein. It's unreal. Yeah. So if you want to get down there, just be careful of those rock bars, sandbars, and those treacherous logs.
1: Do not sink your boat.
0: Please. As for other reports, Tilly, tell me, you're the harbour queen. What is going on in the harbour?
1: I love the harbour. I've got the usuals. I'm talking tuna, queenies, mackies, trevally, all of it. All the pelagics are in and they're just out the front of the harbour. It's going really well. I've also heard that there's mud crabs being caught down at Middle Arm.
0: Yeah, crazy stuff. I actually saw a pot. One person pulled a pot up in Middle Arm like last week and there was six big bucks in it.
1: Yeah, mud crabs have been going.

0: really well lately.
1: Up next, we got a bit of a debate rolling, and it just sparked my memory that, you know, there's been a lot of people hating on the live scope. So we're going to talk about live scope versus no live scope when it comes to barra fishing. Stay tuned. You're on Hot 100.
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0: You're on Hot 100. You're listening into Hooked in the NT with Tilly and Jimmy. We're going to get into a big debate that's happening in the Barra scene right now, and that's whether to use forward-facing sonar technology or not. 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
1: Yes, we do, and we love it. We use it all the time, and it has increased our catches tenfold. We're a bit like iPad kids with it. We stare at the screen all day, but we catch fish.
0: The old four eyes going on.
1: Yeah. However, there's some people out there that do not like it.
0: Yeah, there's quite a majority, actually, that absolutely hate LiveScope fishos.
1: Call it cheating.
0: And they literally cut us off on the river, give us death stares, all the rest of it. We're obviously absolute bias towards it, and we can't see why you wouldn't use it. But if you have some reasons why you wouldn't use LiveScope, or you think it's absolutely the worst thing ever, message into us. Message into the Hot 100 socials. We want to hear about it. We want to have our opinions changed. And if someone can do that, I will sell my LiveScope.
1: What?
0: Crazy work, but I will.
1: I will never see the day.
0: Up next, we're currently in a long weekend. We're going to talk about some spots we could fish for the rest of the weekend. We've got some good tides. Weather's a bit average. We'll talk about it up next. Stay tuned. This is Hot 100.

0: This is Hot 100. You're listening into Hooked in the NT. We're going to talk about fishing this weekend. As we know, it's a long weekend. And what? Not what better an opportunity to get out fishing.
1: How good. And the tides, we're approaching neap tides, which is great for barra and great for reefs.
0: It definitely is. The only prohibitor that we're going to be faced with is that the weather is kind of crappy.
1: It's pretty windy, so it's all about timing. The wind drops off in the afternoon, so make sure you're picking your time to head out.
0: If you're not opposed to fishing at night, it's probably your best opportunity, and like reef fishing at night is pretty good. I find, I don't know what it is, and I don't know if there's any science backing this, it's just me speaking on my own experiences, but I find when I go reef fishing at night, I always do better.
1: Yeah, right. I've never tried it. I might have to give it a go this weekend.
0: And obviously, if you are heading out and you are fishing at night, just make sure your safety gear's up to date.
1: Like, make sure you've got lights on your boat that work.
0: Yeah. Nav lights. Jimmy. And I know I'm the dead culprit for this. I've headed out before and my nav lights have failed. It's not a good experience. And also, if you need new fishing gear or you need a new setup, you're looking at buying something new, head down to your local Complete Angler and Camping World. Our one in Berrima, they'll sort you out. If you said you're going out reef fishing this weekend, the expert staff there will point you in the right direction and get you set up to give you best chance of catching a fish. Thanks for listening to the show today. I hope you enjoyed it. You've been tuning into Hooked in the NT and you're on Hot 100.
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ain't so sure about this place. 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
11: Morning, I'm Britt Aylin. Sunscreens found by the consumer watchdog to have failed to meet their SPF claims are still being tested. It's after Choice revealed 16 products didn't meet expectations 12 months ago. While the TGA is under fire for the delayed investigation and for allowing the sunscreens to remain on sale while the testing is taking place. Bondi terror attack hero Ahmed Al-Ahmed has broken down in tears while defending allegations he assaulted his own dad. The 44-year-old says he's never been violent and has never laid a hand on his father. He says it's over money, claiming his dad and brothers want some of his GoFundMe donations. China is threatening a major tariff hike on Australian beef. Exporters warned they could be slugged with an extra 55% hike if shipments exceed the 205,000-tonne annual cap. Beijing says the move is to protect local producers. The legal team presenting Donald Trump has refused to provide the BBC with financial information as part of his defamation case against the broadcaster. The US president claims he suffered reputational and financial damage after a BBC documentary intentionally, maliciously and deceptively doctored a speech he gave before the Capitol riots. His lawyers said the request for finance papers was disproportionate and a textbook fishing expedition. And celebrated actor Anthony Stewart Head has died from complications due to pneumonia. The 72-year-old's probably best known for playing Rupert Giles in Buffy the Vampire Slayer and more recently former AFC Richmond owner Rupert Mannion in Ted Lasso. In a statement, his daughters Emily and Daisy said he passed away peacefully surrounded by family. The Bulldogs are celebrating their third straight win after overcoming a 29-point deficit to secure a 6-point victory over the Hawks. Hawthorn started strong but couldn't hold the lead, the Dogs' second-half surge sending them back into the top six on the ladder. And Alexander Zverev is through to the French Open final after taking out Jacob Menzik in straight sets. The world number three will be up against Flavio Cabolli, whoever wins to take home their first ever Grand Slam title.
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9: Morning, I'm Britt Aylin. The Prime Minister has welcomed his New Zealand counterpart at an event in Noosa ahead of talks to be held later today. Anthony Albanese and Christopher Luxon's annual leaders meeting is set to see them discuss driving economic growth, strengthening trans-Tasman trade and business links, and aligning efforts to support a free and open Indo-Pacific region. Melbourne is set to catch up with some of its other capital city counterparts with the introduction of tap-and-go travel across a number of major train lines from tomorrow. It means commuters will be able to use a credit card or other contactless payment method to cover their fare instead of purchasing a Mikey card. Tap-and-go public transport has been available in Sydney since 2017, Adelaide since 2020, and was brought in across Brisbane and southeast Queensland last year. A former racing driver and friend of Michael Schumacher has been cleared of allegations he sexually assaulted the Formula One star's nurse at a party in 2019. Australian Joey Mawson was acquitted in a Swiss court after it was determined there was insufficient evidence for a conviction. And campaigners are calling for a public inquiry into royal finances after it was revealed Andrew Mountbatten-Windsor had been receiving an undisclosed private income from the subletting of cottages on his Royal Lodge estate prior to his eviction. The report from the National Audit Office confirmed that the former Duke had been getting rental payments but didn't have details on how much was being charged. Turning to sport now, and the Western Bulldogs have overcome a 29-point deficit to take down the Hawks 77-71 overnight. The Dogs' second-half surge sending them back into the top six on the AFL ladder. Switching codes, and Melbourne Storms defeated the Knights 32-30 in a thriller at Amy Park. And in the tennis, Alexander Zverev is just one win away from his first ever Grand Slam title, eliminating Jakob Menzik 7-5, 6-2, 3-6, 6-3 in the French Open semi-finals. He's now set to take on 10th seed Flavio Cabolli, who's advanced after Matteo Arnaldi was forced to withdraw from their semi due to sickness.
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9: Morning, I'm Brett Aylin. New Zealand's Prime Minister is hoping to see his country get involved with the Brisbane 2032 Olympics, meeting with the event committee in Queensland yesterday. Christopher Luxon will today be sitting down with our PM for their annual leaders meeting, where he and Anthony Albanese are set to discuss methods to deepen defence and security cooperation in the Indo-Pacific region. At a welcome event last night, Albo stressed the importance of working together during the volatility of war. Sunscreens found by the consumer watchdog to have failed to meet their SPF claims are still being tested. It's after Choice revealed 16 products hadn't met expectations 12 months ago. The TGA is under fire for the delayed investigation and for allowing the sunscreens to remain on sale while the testing is taking place. The legal team representing Donald Trump has refused to provide the BBC with financial information as part of his defamation case against the broadcaster. The US president claims he suffered reputational and financial damage after a BBC documentary intentionally, maliciously and deceptively doctored a speech he gave before the Capitol riots. His lawyers said the request for finance papers was disproportionate and a textbook fishing expedition. And astronauts aboard the International Space Station are back to normal duties after they were briefly evacuated. NASA's Mission Control ordered the crew of its SpaceX 12 mission, two US astronauts, a French astronaut and a Russian cosmonaut, to don their spacesuits and board the Dragon spacecraft due to a worsening air leak. However, they have since been given the go-ahead to get back to work. Hawthorn's fallen to the Bulldogs, 77-71 at the MCG. Hawks coach Sam Mitchell says the Dogs are a good side who took their chances.
10: I assume it was a pretty good game to watch. Some of our best footy of the year was played tonight and some of our worst. So.
9: And Flavio Cavoli's walked through to the French Open final after his semi-final opponent Matteo Arnaldi was a late withdrawal, pulling out of the match due to a virus. He'll be taking on Alexander Zverev, with both competitors fighting for their maiden Grand Slam title.
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0: The NT has had some pretty big sports names. Cyril Rioli, Nova Peris, and Cadell Evans, just to name a few. But do you have what it takes to be on the same playing field as these guys? We want to find the NT's next Little Legends. Sam and Ant's showdown will have them coaching your team to the big game. If you win, it's the bragging rights for you. However, if you lose, it'll be entirely their fault. It's Sam and Ant's showdown on Hot 100. Thanks to Jape Homemaker Village and Domino's Pizza.
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9: Morning, I'm Britt Aylin. The Prime Minister has welcomed his New Zealand counterpart at an event in Noosa ahead of talks to be held later today. Anthony Albanese and Christopher Luxon's annual leaders meeting is set to see them discuss driving economic growth, strengthening trans-Tasman trade and business links, and aligning efforts to support a free and open Indo-Pacific region. New South Wales Police is hunting for four men believed to be armed with bladed weapons after an alleged violent home invasion in Western Sydney overnight. A 23-year-old occupant of the property received serious injuries to his left arm and has been taken to hospital in a stable condition. Over in the UK, campaigners are calling for a public inquiry into royal finances after it was revealed Andrew Mountbatten Windsor had been receiving an undisclosed private income from the subletting of cottages on his Royal Lodge estate prior to his eviction. The report from the National Audit Office confirmed that the former Duke had been getting rental payments but didn't have details on how much was being charged. And Melbourne is set to catch up with some of its other capital city counterparts with the introduction of tap-and-go travel across a number of major train lines from tomorrow. It means commuters will be able to use a credit card or other contactless payment method to cover their fares instead of purchasing a Mikey card. Tap-and-go public transport's been available in Sydney since 2017, Adelaide since 2020, and was brought in across Brisbane and southeast Queensland last year. The sport now, and the Bulldogs have overcome a 29-point deficit to take down the Hawks 77-71 overnight. The second half surge from the Doggies sending them back into the top six on the AFL ladder. In tennis, Alexander Zverev's just one win away from his first Grand Slam title, eliminating Jakob Menzik 7-5, 6-2, 3-6, 6-3 in the French Open semis. He's set to take on 10th seed Flavio Cavoli in the final. He advanced after Matteo Arnaldi was forced to withdraw from their semi-final due to sickness. And Australia's Jessica Fox has claimed gold at the ICF Canoe Slalom World Cup over in Prague.
0: Age.

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